0: hanging tough at number 19. That's our buddy Jack Antonoff and his band Bleachers. You and Forever is out of order. I'm Stryker. Thanks for listening. It is a quick break we're going to do. Then I'll be catching up with an awesome dude and a friend of the show, frontman from All American Rejects, Tyson Ritter, joins me next.
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0: That's the second biggest song in the nation. How about that? Yellow Card with Good Charlotte. Bedroom Posters out of order. I'm Ted Stryker. Join now. He's ready to go. What a handsome dude. From All American Rejects, Tyson Ritter is here. Tyson, take me back to the early days in Oklahoma. How did you and the band get started?
1: It's so funny. Like, every California band, you always hear, like you hear the story of, like, Blink, and you're like, yeah, they were playing parties, and they seemed cool. Like, when you're in Oklahoma, nobody gives a shit if you have a band, especially, like, a not country band. Or, you know, we were playing to college kids when we were, like, 13 and 15. Wow. Anybody in our high school did not give a shit about our music.
0: So did they fuel your success, the haters and the kids in your high school?
1: For me, the driving force to get me out of my place in Oklahoma when I was a kid was, I don't want to end up like my folks. I don't want to end up stuck in Oklahoma. Like a lot of my other classmen in the graduating class, we would go on tour, we would come back, and the same party from high school was still going.
0: Yeah.
1: And I remember every time I return home, it was like that detachment would be wider. And I was like, oh, it feels good to feel removed from this. Like I made it out. I think the death sentence to me when I was a kid was, if you go home, you're going to become another brick. And the last thing I wanted was to disappear.
0: Tyson Ritter from All American Rejects on the show. It is Stryker, and this is your latest song, All American Rejects. Get This and More with Tyson after the tune.

0: All-American Rejects, Get This is out of order. Tyson Ritter from the band is my guest. Tyson, did you guys have a moment when things suddenly took off? Because I like to imagine it was like the movie That Thing You Do. Am I at all close on that?
1: It's funny, man. That Thing You Do actually was... It was like a cartoon version of the real thing, but it is kind of like that because you are, especially when you get into it at 17, when I did, coming from a broken home, these people became my parents, man. And it was so toxic that I didn't realize it. I was like, I want to make mom and dad proud. I want to bring the hits. You start chasing the dragon every record that you get into it. And luckily, we had a good run with it.
0: Hit after hit after hit. Were you ever in a mind space of phew or no? Like, oh, yeah, okay, this one's working now again.
1: Oh, dude, I remember when we wrote Gives You Hell.
0: Oh, I love that, that song.
1: Cheers. I remember immediately being afraid. Like, this is bad. This is bad, bad. But I also was like, I'm afraid of this. Why am I afraid of this? It was a really weird experience. I remember being up at night going, I can't stop singing this in my head, which was usually like a good sign or, again, don't know. So it was that unknown. And then we played it for an A&R guy, and he was like, he got all kind of, you know, hot and bothered about it.
0: Okay.
1: And I was like, weird that I've never had that experience with someone. Double down my fear. And that's like, that's the unfortunate result of like the major label system is even if there's not someone over there standing going, make the music, kid. There's still a voice in your head saying, like, asking you, is this good enough? And not necessarily, is this good enough for you? It's, is this good enough for them?
0: All-American Rejects will be on tour later this summer. And Tyson Ritter, it is great hanging. Thank you for being on Out of Order.

0: single weekend. Still to come, I got music from Dirty Heads and Dexter and the Moon Rocks. You are out of order.
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Dexter and the Moonrocks making big moves. Their song Freaking Out jumps all the way to number 12 this week. How about that? And I'm Stryker, and we've had a change at the top of our chart. So the last 2 weeks, Double Take from Edge Hill has been number one. Now they're in at number four on Out of Order.

Dirty Heads and 311 are touring together this summer. What a great matchup right there. The vibes at those shows is going to be perfect. One of those days, Dirty Heads in at number 13. And I'm Stryker with a new band definitely worth checking out. False Heads is their name. They're a trio from the UK, a big rock sound. The new album drops later this year. This band needs to be on your radar. False Heads, and the song is called Leader for Now.

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0: director's hand-picked song. 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Don't ball guard that.
1: Here we go. It's time for the Striker 420. My chance to put the best new music on your radar. And today, it's a band called The Clockworks. It's four dudes, James, Sean, Damien, and Tom. And the same guy who discovered Oasis discovered these guys. They're the real deal. The new album is out right now. The song is called Magnificent Seven. The Clockworks are my Striker 420 on Out of Order.

while back, I was chatting with Jacoby from Papa Roach on this show, and he was telling me how playing the 2000 Warped Tour marked a major turning point for Papa Roach. 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

basketball team, you got to grab Samba in the first round. I have no idea if he can play basketball, but he's 6'6". You need a 6'6" guy in your team. Home Wrecker, that's his latest tune at number 18. And I'm Stryker. We are moments away from the brand new number one song. First, in at number 7, this is Sublime, Until the Sun Explodes. Yeah.

Until the Sun Explodes from Sublime, your number 7 song on Out of Order. And with that, my work here is almost done. I've played you the 19 biggest songs in the country. Tyson Ritter from All American Rejects stopped by. So let's get to it. Your brand new number 1 song goes to Foo Fighters. Dave Grohl and the guys add another achievement to their incredible legacy. Your favorite toy, Foo Fighters. 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

0: Foo Fighters keep making history, you guys. That is the 13th number one song in the band's history on this show, and it ties them for fifth all time with Green Day and Cage the Elephant. Your favorite toy, Foo Fighters, number one on Out of Order. I'm Stryker, and that almost does it for me.
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0: 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I would be at Ted Stryker. My executive producer is the great Corey Irwin, and we're going to be back next week, if they let us, with the top 20 songs in the nation. Until then, you have been Out of Order.
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3: 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I'm Tracy V. Wilson.
4: And I'm Holly Fry.
3: We have mentioned the Restoring Truth and Sanity to American History executive order a few times on the show since it was first issued on March 27th of 2025. That's the executive order stating that the U.S. government's policy is to restore federal sites dedicated to history to, quote, solemn and uplifting public monuments that remind Americans of our extraordinary heritage, consistent progress toward becoming a more perfect union, an unmatched record of advancing liberty, prosperity, and human flourishing. So, signs and other materials deemed to be in violation of that order started to be removed from federally managed sites last year. And the most sweeping changes, I think, have been at the President's House site at Independence National Historical Park in Philadelphia. In May, federally managed sites were given September deadlines to address material that was thought to violate this executive order. At least 13 pieces of information were flagged at the President's House site. When the public found out about this, there were protest rallies, complaints from tourists, legal filings. There was a resolution from the Philadelphia City Council that condemned the whitewashing and suppressing of history. And at least to the public, it seemed like the administration had backed off after all of this pushback. But then workers showed up without notice on January 22nd of 2026. They disabled the video screens at the site and they took down all of the displays. So not just the ones that had those pieces of information that had been flagged, everything was taken down. So February 16th of this year was the Washington's birthday federal holiday, also called President's Day. And on that day, Federal District Court Judge Cynthia Roof ordered that the site be restored by that Friday, February 20th. This episode was completely written, but not recorded yet when she made that decision. So I have been revising it every day since then, it feels like. Long story short, as of February 24th, four of the five video monitors at the site are working again, and the one that is not working was not working before. There are also two types of signs at the President's House. One is illustrated glass panels that have like a brief quote or explanatory text, and the others are metal panels that are a lot more text heavy. All but one of the glass panels are back up. The one that's not up needs repairs to its mounting bolts, but most of the metal panels, which are the ones that contain the most factual detail, are not back up. They were not really removable, and some of them were pried off with crowbars. So now there's a whole process that is required to get them mounted again. I am not an expert, but I think this would be hard to do in the middle of the winter. We have had repeated snowstorms and blizzards where I live and also in Philadelphia over the last couple of months, and there are adhesives that have to cure to get these things back in place. So Judge Thomas Hardiman of the Third Circuit Court granted a partial stay, saying that these signs that are not back up don't need to be put back up at this time, but what is already back up needs to stay there. And then the government's appeal of Roof's decision is ongoing. So, today's episode was inspired by the material that was removed from the President's House site about slavery and the people who were enslaved there, including the cook, Hercules. We are also going to talk about how this site became part of a national park and became the first official slavery memorial on federal property.
4: After the U.S. Constitution went into effect in 1789, the federal government briefly operated out of New York City. Then, on July 16, 1790, after intense debate and compromise, President George Washington signed the Residence Act, which established a site on the Potomac River as the permanent home for the nation's capital. That would, of course, become Washington, D.C. The act also designated Philadelphia as the temporary capital. It would be that for 10 years while the permanent capital was being built.
3: The Philadelphia County Courthouse had been completed the year before. That became Congress Hall, where the Senate and the House of Representatives met. Philadelphia City Hall, which was also basically brand new, housed the Supreme Court. And then the executive branch was headquartered in a three-story mansion known as the Robert Morris House, named for the financier who had owned it and lived in it until offering it for the president's use. Presidents George Washington and John Adams and their families lived and conducted executive branch business in this house.
4: Washington and Adams both had household and personal staff at the president's house. And for George Washington, that included 9 enslaved people that we know of. Their names were Christopher Shields, Giles, Ona Judge, Austin, Paris, Maul, Joe Richardson, Hercules, and Hercules's son, Richmond. At this point, George Washington did not break up enslaved families by selling people away from one another, but the people that he took to the president's house were separated from family and friends at his Virginia home of Mount Vernon for months at a time.
3: In April of 1791, while George Washington was on a tour of the southern states, U.S. Attorney General Edmund Randolph came to the president's house and told First Lady Martha Washington that 3 of his enslaved staff had claimed their freedom under Pennsylvania's Gradual Abolition Act of 1780. Randolph said he thought it was possible that some of Washington's staff might try to do the same thing. The law had a provision freeing enslaved people who were brought into Pennsylvania by non-residents after they had been there for 6 months.
4: Washington's chief secretary, Tobias Lear, wrote to him about this conversation and asked for direction on what to do. Washington wrote back saying he'd had a conversation with Randolph about this, and he thought they were in slightly different situations. Randolph had taken an oath of citizenship in Pennsylvania to practice law there, while Washington's residence in the Commonwealth was incidental as an officer of the government. Washington said he was not sure how this would affect the situation and that Lear should, quote, take the best advice you can on the subject. If, according to that advice, it would be possible for Washington's enslaved staff to be free after 6 months, they should be sent back to Mount Vernon ahead of that deadline, unless Martha Washington chose to keep them in Philadelphia.
3: Washington went on to say, quote, at any rate, it might, if they conceive they had a right to it, make them insolent in a state of slavery. As all except Hercules and Paris are dour Negroes, it behooves me to prevent the emancipation of them. Otherwise, I shall not only lose the use of them, but may have them to pay for.
4: So that term dour references the fact that most of the enslaved people who were with them in Philadelphia were part of the estate of Martha's late first husband, Daniel Park Custis. Custis had died intestate, and his estate was being held in trust for his children, with Martha allowed to use some of its value for as long as she lived. The Custis estate included almost 300 enslaved Africans. So what Washington was saying was that if anyone who was part of the Custis estate was freed because of his actions, he would lose their labor and he would have to compensate the estate for their loss.
3: In this letter, Washington went on to say, quote, if upon taking good advice, it is found expedient to send them back to Virginia, I wish to have it accomplished under pretext that may deceive both them and the public. Later in the letter, he again stressed the need for secrecy, saying, quote, I request that these sentiments and this advice may be known to none but yourself and Mrs. Washington.
4: Oh, George.
3: They were not really expecting that people would be reading everything the president wrote in the future when he wrote that down, I don't think.
4: Yeah, I like the idea of writing a letter that's like, hey, keep this on the DL, not knowing.
3: Not just keep it on the DL, but like literally deceive everyone.
4: Yeah, well, that's kind of what I mean. But yes, let's not, we're going to fibberoonie this one. Everybody be cool, not knowing that we would all read all of this. I'm like, oh, George. So it was true that Attorney General Randolph and President Washington were in different situations. When Randolph became a citizen of Pennsylvania, the enslaved people he had brought with him from Virginia were freed because Pennsylvania citizens could only own registered Pennsylvania enslaved people, which the people he was enslaving were not. For Washington, the issue was that six-month limit, which his incidental residence in Pennsylvania did not exempt him from.
3: For the most part, Washington dealt with this limit by having his enslaved staff leave or be taken from Pennsylvania periodically. They could travel with him or the First Lady. They could be sent on errands across the river in New Jersey, or they could be entrusted to travel back and forth to Mount Vernon on business for the president. That was the case for Austin, who died as a result of this work in December of 1794. He had some kind of an accident while crossing a river in Maryland. He fell from his horse and he later died of his injuries. He was survived by a wife and five children, Billy, Timothy, Elvie, Jenny, and Eliza. He was also Ona Judge's half-brother.
4: One person was also sent back to Mount Vernon permanently. That was Christopher Shields, who knew how to read, and he was back at Mount Vernon by January of 1792. It's possible that the Washingtons were concerned that his literacy made it more likely that he would learn about the gradual abolition law if he stayed in Philadelphia. Over the course of his presidency, Washington also replaced some of the enslaved workers in Philadelphia with white indentured servants who were unaffected by that abolition law.
3: One of the people who was periodically cycled out of Philadelphia was Hercules, Washington's cook, and we will talk about him after a sponsor break.
5: Can't get enough about the recent Louvre jewelry heist? 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
6: He has a flat, rectangular object tucked under his arm, some beloved piece of art now victim to the night. He darts out of the shattered front doors, hops on the moped, and off he goes.
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3: We don't know exactly when George Washington's enslaved cook, Hercules, was born. According to his New York City death record, he was 65 when he died in 1812, so that would have put his birth in 1747. Hercules was enslaved by Washington's neighbor, John Posey, and some of the later records of Hercules' life give his name as Hercules Posey.
4: John Posey was in debt to George Washington, and in 1769, he gave Washington 26 people as a repayment of those debts. One of them was Hercules, who would have been in his late teens or maybe 20 years old at that point. He is known to have piloted a barge that Posey operated across the Potomac River, and then to have trained under the other enslaved kitchen staff at Mount Vernon.
3: Hercules married a woman named Alice, who was part of the Custis estate. They had three children, Richmond in 1777, Eve in 1782, and Delia in 1785. Of course, this marriage was not legally recognized. And since Alice was part of the Custis estate, that meant Richmond, Eve, and Delia were all considered to belong to the estate as well.
4: Alice died in 1787, and in 1790, Hercules was taken to Philadelphia to work as the cook in the president's house. He asked to bring 11-year-old Richmond with him, but his daughters, who would have been about 8 and 5, stayed behind at Mount Vernon. At the president's house, Richmond did things like scullery work in the kitchen, cleaning the chimneys, and running errands.
3: Living at the president's house would have been really crowded and without much privacy. The president's family included the first lady and two of her grandchildren, who the Washingtons were raising. There were also other enslaved staff, who we've already talked about, and about 15 free white servants, and also Washington's office staff, including Tobias Lear and his wife. They all lived there. A smokehouse was extended to create a slave quarters for the men who worked in the stables, and they probably had like the most room and living space of all the enslaved workers. Moll, who mostly looked after the grandchildren, and Ona, who was Martha's maid, probably slept on mats in the children's rooms by their beds. Hercules and Richmond probably shared a space in the attic, which had been divided for the men. One side of the attic was for enslaved black servants, and the other was for free white servants who lived on site. Christopher Shields probably also lived in the attic while he was there.
4: As for Hercules's work, it went way beyond just cooking. He managed everyone who worked in the kitchen, including both enslaved and free servants. He planned the menus and he made the arrangements for acquiring all the ingredients. For official dinners especially, these could be huge, elaborate, multi-course meals. He developed relationships with the farmers, the butchers, spice sellers, merchants, and the like in Philadelphia, many of whom would have been free Black people. At this point, there were far more free than enslaved people among Philadelphia's Black population, and he was connected to basically anyone in the food chain. In general, Hercules and other enslaved cooks had an enormous influence on the development of American cuisine.
3: Hercules' role and the Washingtons' trust in him afforded him some privileges. He was allowed to sell the leftovers, also called slop, from the kitchen, and he got to keep the money. Martha Washington's grandson, George Washington Parke Custis, wrote a biography of the first president. And in it, he said that Hercules earned between $100 and $200 a year doing this, and that he spent most of it on fine clothing. He wrote, quote, "In making his toilet, his linen was of unexceptionable whiteness and quality. Then black silk shorts, ditto waistcoat, ditto stockings, shoes highly polished with large buckles covering a considerable part of the foot, blue cloth coat with velvet collar and bright metal buttons, a long watch chain dangling from his fob, a cocked hat, a gold-headed cane completed the grand costume of the celebrated dandy, for there were dandies in those days, of the president's kitchen."
4: During his off hours, Hercules wore those clothes around town. Again, in Custis's words, quote, "Many were not a little surprised on beholding so extraordinary a personage, while others who knew him would make a formal and respectful bow, that they might receive in return the salute of one of the most polished gentlemen and the veriest dandy of nearly 60 years ago."
3: Custis described Hercules as, quote, "highly accomplished, a proficient in the culinary art as could be found in the United States." He went on to say, quote, "the chief cook gloried in the cleanliness and nicety of his kitchen. Under his iron discipline, woe to his underlings if speck or spot could be discovered on the tables or dressers, or if the utensils did not shine like polished silver. With the luckless whites who had offended in these particulars, there was no arrest of punishment, for judgment and execution went hand in hand. The steward, and indeed the whole household, treated the chief cook with much respect, as well for his valuable services as for his general good character and pleasing manners."
4: In May of 1791, so about 6 weeks after George Washington and Tobias Lear discussed what to do about the gradual abolition law, Washington was preparing to return to Mount Vernon for the summer. Enslaved people from the president's house were being sent ahead to prepare for his arrival and to skirt that six-month provision in the law. On June 5th, Tobias Lear wrote Washington a letter saying that someone had insinuated to Hercules that the reason he was being sent to Mount Vernon so early was to keep him from spending 6 months in Pennsylvania and securing his freedom.
3: So Hercules was upset about this. To quote from the letter, quote, he appeared to be extremely unhappy. And although he made not the least objection to going, yet he said he was mortified to the last degree to think that a suspicion could be entertained of his fidelity or attachment to you. And so much did the poor fellow's feelings appear to be touched that it left no doubt of his sincerity. And to show him that there were no apprehensions of that kind entertained of him, Mrs. Washington told him he should not go at that time, but might remain till the expiration of 6 months and then go home to prepare for your arrival there. He has accordingly continued here till this time, and tomorrow takes his departure for Virginia.
4: Staying beyond this six-month window would have made Hercules eligible for freedom, but it doesn't appear that he pursued it. There are many possible reasons for this. One may have been it would have separated him from his children, who at that point were 6, 9, and 12 years old.
3: So Hercules and his son Richmond continued to work at the president's house with regular trips back to Mount Vernon or elsewhere, so they weren't there for more than 6 months. Then in the summer of 1796, Richmond was accused of stealing money from a white servant named James Wilkes at Mount Vernon. There doesn't seem to be a surviving account of exactly what happened, but Wilkes was paid $7 from the household accounts to reimburse him. Washington wrote a letter to William Pierce, the farm manager at Mount Vernon, that said, quote, I hope Richmond was made an example of for the robbery he committed on Wilkes' saddlebags. I wish he may not have been put upon it by his father, although I never had any suspicion of the honesty of the latter for the purpose of a journey together. This will make a watch without its being suspected by or intimated to them necessary.
4: After this, Hercules and Richmond both remained at Mount Vernon rather than being taken back to Philadelphia. They were also effectively demoted from the work they had been doing in the kitchen and the house to doing physical labor outside.
3: A few months later, on February 22nd, 1797, which was George Washington's birthday, Hercules liberated himself from slavery and escaped from Mount Vernon. Washington tried to have him found, including questioning people or having people questioned around Philadelphia about his disappearance. They logically thought he might have gone there to try to secure his freedom. Apparently,

0: Regardless, visitors to the president's house and Mount Vernon after this remarked that the food was not as good. Or having a meal that was particularly delicious somewhere else said that Hercules might have prepared it. In 1797, Louis-Philippe, future king of France, also visited Mount Vernon, and one of his servants asked one of Hercules' daughters if she was upset that she would never see her father again. And she reportedly answered him, quote, "No, sir, I'm very glad, for he is free now."
1: Hercules eventually moved to New York, where he lived in an area that's part of Chinatown today. He's listed in city directories from 1807, 1808, 1810, and 1812, with his occupation listed as laborer and cook. He died on May 15th, 1812, and was buried at Second African Burying Ground.
0: Hercules was considered a fugitive for the first few years after his escape, but by the time of his death, he had been formally freed. One of the terms of George Washington's will was that the 123 people who were his property would be freed upon Martha's death. George Washington died on December 14, 1799. A year later, Martha signed a deed of manumission to free those 123 people, and that went into effect on January 1st of 1801. And she did this because she did not feel safe surrounded by more than 100 enslaved people who would be freed if she died.
1: Washington's will did not, however, affect any of the people who were part of the Custis estate. And that meant there were a lot of families who, after this, had some members who were free and others who remained enslaved. And this included Hercules's three children. When Martha died in 1802, her granddaughter, Elizabeth Park Custis Law, inherited Hercules's son, Richmond. And Eleanor Park Custis inherited his daughters, Delia and Eve.
0: Hercules was not the only enslaved person to have worked at the president's house and escaped from bondage. The other was Ona Judge, also known as Oni. She escaped from the president's house in 1796. Washington was absolutely furious about this, and he put intense effort into trying to find her. Since she was part of the Custis estate, she was not freed when Hercules was. But she also gave interviews in which she said that the family didn't really try to bother her anymore after George Washington's death. We actually talk more about this in the second part of our two-part episode on the White House and its legacy, which came out in 2020. That episode is a little bit obsolete now because the East Wing of the White House was demolished in 2025.
1: There is a striking 18th century portrait that for a long time, everybody thought was of Hercules. It shows a black man wearing white, including a tall hat that resembles a chef's toque. But more recent research has concluded that this is not Hercules, and it's also not a chef's hat. Those did not come into use until the 1820s. This portrait is most likely the work of British painter Joshua Reynolds, and it might depict someone from the island of Dominica who had fled to England before France claimed that island in 1778. There is at least one other portrait of someone from Dominica wearing a similar hat.
0: Hercules and Ona Judge were two of the enslaved people whose stories have been told at the President's House site at Independence National Historical Park.
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2: In the district, 295 southbound at East Capitol Street, an accident, traffic jammed up from Benning Road. As you head on South Capitol Street, northbound across the Frederick Douglass Bridge, police activity there has the...
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1: DC 295 is jammed southbound from Benning Road to the crash cleanup at East Capitol Street. New York Avenue, volume signal-like delays, but a decent option for you. Around the Capitol Beltway, there are no active work zones or incidents. Southbound.
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1: DC crash cleanup continues on southbound DC 295 near East Capitol Street. It's jammed from Eastern Avenue, New York Avenue. Volume signal-like delays with lanes open. Beltway, Maryland, Virginia, no active work zones or incidents. Southbound.
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18: Just hit a button that I shouldn't have.
19: Line.
20: Hello. Oh, my God.
21: No. It's not coffee. It's coffee soup.
18: What do you got going on in there?
20: You know.
18: No, I really don't.
20: Something fun.
18: Really putting the gloves
20: just
18: on.
20: To play with.
18: What did you get?
20: Got a gun.
18: The hell?
20: Got a gun.
18: That other male is Tyler.
20: Oh, wait.
21: Okay.
18: I've never heard this before.
20: Oh, yeah.
18: Did it beep?
0: I don't know.
19: Your phone doesn't ring immediately. Instead, it'll show you a transcript of the conversation.
18: Oh, God. Oh, no.
22: I died.
18: What?
19: You're breaking news.
23: Hold on 1 second.
24: Huh? Oh, I wouldn't do that if I were you, dude.
23: No, it's very important. Jen's coming in with something.
25: Oh, my God, he's standing up.
23: The omelets are done.
18: And go.
19: Francine has been found.
26: Local disc jockey is Sim Kapoor this evening.
27: I've sent Diane a few pictures of me exploring.
28: Not talking about this.
27: Nature.
25: Marks.
27: And look what I came upon. The monsters are chipping to the cradle.
23: Don't call me what you normally do. You're on the radio.
29: Okay, Elliot, I'm in a meeting, but that's fine.
18: Are we cool if somebody lives in the house for 5 months?
19: How many hairs is that?
18: Can you please zip up your pants? The woman you were just talking to is a hook.
19: Did you see that?
26: Yanked off the air yesterday following some questionable remarks.
18: Big deal. I said dude to a caller.
19: That's how it talks.
18: Yeah, you know what that is? Real talk. I have an idea, journalist. You talk to somebody that may have potentially killed somebody.
28: You tend to repeat yourself
18: I am speaking!
30: Siegel often draws his audience at the expense of others.
18: R.I.P. Lucy.
27: And Tyler's been up this way.
19: Sir, please start.
31: I am involved.
32: How you doing, Elliot?
18: I am better than you.
33: Hi, this is
18: It's Carlo.
32: Mandatory disclaimer, this isn't legal advice.
19: He still owes you $400?
32: The biggest jackass in the world. You know that?
18: I feel like I should call you doctor or something like that.
28: Dr. Corcoran would be great. Thank you.
18: What's going on?
19: Take a drink. Don't spill.
18: Bobby! I'm not, but what's going on here?
28: Sorry, I've got phlegm.
18: I could spray some white lithium at you.
21: I was 160 over 105.
19: Damn.
21: Beat the laser.
19: Oh.
32: Yep. Not.
19: Run that again.
21: Were they even shocked?
18: Nobody more than Alan May.
28: Hockey is a fun sport.
21: But it's also a cake.
18: You never got body slammed?
34: Offer still on the table.
18: Get these hands. Shoehorns a millionaire.
34: Go Birds.
18: Wild one night only. Elliot in the round. Vegas weekend. Are you serious?
19: Swear to God.
28: I ended up peeing my pants.
21: The Germantown pisser.
19: It's like duty to me.
28: I would say it's a cleanse, not a detox.
21: Hashtag 1212.
28: Was it the pig butt worm?
18: D-I-A-R-R-A-G-A.
29: I am the mayor of Brainerd, Minnesota. Diarrhea and all.
18: We should win a Peabody.
19: What just happened?
35: I can't no more.
28: It's like dead.
18: EITM has been canceled by AI.
36: And yet Buddy Reiser admits...
18: I'm dating a chatbot.
28: It's over.
21: Don't you forget about it.
37: Elliot in the morning. You ever heard of Elliot in the morning?
28: Oh, shoot. I forget.
37: Haven't? Okay.

0: for everything. 866-2-ELIOT. 866-235-5468. Hello. Hi.
1: Morning.
0: Hey, how are we today?
1: Good.
0: Good, good, good, good, good. Two things from over the weekend. My horse ate it. Bad.
1: Yeah.
0: Oh, it was horrible. It was horrible. It was a good race. It was fun. But my horse, well, didn't die, but he may as well in the Kentucky Derby.
2: What did the emerging market finish?
0: 10th.
2: Oh.
0: 10th. He was in third at one point. He was in third.
2: Well, Golden Tempo was in last.
0: Yeah, no, that's true. That's true. That horse was way at the end. Way at the end. You know, the and that's the first time that a woman trainer, what's her name? Cherie DeVoe.
2: Yes.
0: Yes, the first time that a woman trainer has ever won the Kentucky Derby, and the second time that a woman trainer has won a Triple Crown race.
2: That's right.
0: But no word yet on whether that horse will go to Laurel Park for the Preakness.
2: The footage of Cherie is almost as exciting as the race itself.
0: Beg to differ.
2: Watching her go through the emotions.
0: Oh, she was great.
2: It's incredible.
0: She was great.
2: I've seen that more now in the 24, 36 hours since the race than I have.

0: like horses. But that horse was beautiful. Beautiful.
1: Most watched Derby ever, correct?
0: Was it really?
1: Yeah.
0: No kidding.
1: Mm-hmm. At one point, they peaked at like 25 million viewers. I think the average was
0: did it really?
1: 19 for all the coverage.
0: Why? Like, why? Why, was,
1: why did people
0: Yeah,
1: tune
0: why
1: in?
0: Was this one the most? Like, I feel like there's been other, like, big hyped horses. And none of the horse, like, Renegade was the favorite, or at least going into the race. But those changed a little bit in the morning lines. But, like, Renegade wasn't the most hyped horse going in. Remember Big Brown? I'll remember all the talk with Secretariat. Yeah, Seattle Slough.
2: Okay. Seattle Slough. Jesus Christ. I'm talking about names that when we were children.
1: Yeah, viewership peaked at 24.4.
0: It was great. It was great.
1: Listen, you can't script a race itself to be run better by a horse.
0: I bet they would say it's not the greatest race of all time.
1: But to go from 18th to first,
0: that horse booked it. Booked it from the end.
1: And how about he beat the jockey, beat his brother?
0: His brother
1: was on Renegade.
0: That was awesome. That was cool. Did you know that, Diane?
2: Yes.
0: The one of the guy that won,
1: Jose, was the winning jockey,
0: and Jose B is his twin brother,
1: Elliot.
0: Great old joke. Those are the two Mexican twins, Diane. But was it Vlad is his brother?
1: It sounds like that. I don't think it was Vlad, though. It's close. Irad?
0: Yeah, it's close. Mm-hmm. But yeah, brother beats brother in the race. That was good. And then who was the old guy? I didn't know the old guy. Mike Smith?
1: Oh, yeah. It's a 59-year-old
0: jockey.
1: You know him. Yeah. He's been around forever.
0: I know. Hey, Mama.
2: Calvin.
0: Hey, Mama. R.I.P. Didn't Calvin die? No, Calvin's mama died.
1: And
0: Calvin's mama.
1: Father.
0: And father. Yeah. And father. Mike Smith. Calvin mm-hmm. Burrell is his name. But yeah, Mike Smith, 59 years old.
1: He's still doing it. So happy. And the story about that leading up was that trainer.
0: Oh, his wife.
1: The one whose wife died.
0: Like 3 months ago or something.
1: Yeah.
0: Yeah, that was kind of sad. God, it was a great Kentucky Derby. Great Kentucky Derby. The other thing I realized, I want to go.
1: Our friend Justin, does he go every year? No, annually reminds us that it is the greatest weekend of your life.
0: Yeah. And I didn't realize, like, Louisville, the university, they graduate. So the Kentucky Derby was this weekend. Louisville holds their graduation in the league week, rather, leading up to the Derby, mm-hmm. so that all the kids are out of school, so they can go fill the infield and just get hammered, hammered. So that way everybody's done with classes, everybody's done with finals, and then they can go to the race. But that was good. I enjoyed. And then what? I guess it's not really sad news, but what went away over the weekend after 30 years?
2: What went away?
0: After 30 years, Diane, what went away? You've used this product before. I can't call it a product. I'm going to call it a tool.
1: Oh, so you're not talking about Spirit.
2: Yeah.
0: Wait, say again?
1: I thought you were talking about Spirit Airlines.
0: No, but how sad is that?
2: Have they been around 30 years?
0: Yes.
1: Oh, yeah.
2: Okay.
0: 34. Mm. Yeah, who knew? I'll get into that later. A lot of Spirit stuff that I got to get into later. What tool went away? After 30 years.
2: You mean they discontinued making it?
0: Went out of business, yeah.
2: Oh.
0: Yeah, went out of business.
2: And I've used it?
0: Oh, yes. A lot. I mean, 30 years ago was what, Y2K?
2: Well, leading up to.
0: You definitely used it during Y2K.
2: I don't know.
1: Is this computer related?
0: Yeah. Of course it is.
2: Is it a cable that is obsolete now or something? Or?
0: I will tell you, if I give you the names of the people who invented it, you'll...
2: Not get it.
0: No, you'll get it. It was created in Berkeley. That makes sense. David Worthen and Garrett Gruner.
2: That doesn't help.
0: David Worthen and Garrett Gruner.
2: I don't know those people.
0: Let me give you one other hint. And if this doesn't give it away... Hang your head in shame. A big, big, big piece of it was tied into the famed book series P.G. Wodehouse.
2: Don't know that book series either.
0: Who was the butler in the book series?
2: I got it.
0: Go ahead.
2: Ask Jeeves.
0: Bingo, baby!
2: I don't know how I got it, but I got it.
1: Butler or valet? That's a big difference.
0: It's same thing. Mm. He wasn't a car driver.

0: He was a, no, what did they say? English butler.
1: Okay.
0: Butler. Maybe he did both. Maybe
2: better
0: he pulled
2: Craig.
0: Double jobs. Say again?
2: Better tell Craig.
0: Better ask Jeeves. You know how much those two, you know how much, though, you know who Jeeves hates? Google.
2: Yeah.
0: Yes. Hates Google. Mm-hmm. Hates Google. But the guys who started it, they didn't own it. So they signed off. They went away on Friday. I didn't even know they were still around. And remember, do you remember what the website was?
2: AskJeeves.com.
0: And then what did it get shortened to?
2: Did it just go to ask.com?
0: Oh,
2: right. Okay.
0: Very good. Very good. Mm-hmm. Yeah, they hate Google and they hate Yahoo.
2: Okay.
0: They did. They hate both of them. But, you know, so they started it in 1996. The two guys, Werther and Gruner, you know, they ended up selling it in 2005.
2: Did they make a ton of money?
0: Yes.
1: How much?
0: $1 billion.
2: Oh, what? Really?
0: Somebody paid a billion dollars for that. Whoever, I don't know who owned it, but yeah, they ended up buying it by Interactive Corporation for more than $1 billion in 2005. Isn't that nuts? I had no idea. I had no clue.
1: Why is it going away, though? I feel like...
0: Because nobody uses it. When's the last time you went to ask?
1: But how is there not a transition to just like a chatbot or some AI program?
0: There is ChatGPT, Grok. Yeah, well, there's a bunch of them, actually.
1: There are so many chatbots. It seems like such a natural, like when Allbirds was like, we're going to do AI now. You're like, well, shoe company? It doesn't make sense. But this, to me, if they just became an online bot, it'd be like, yeah, I get it.
0: Yeah, but they already exist.
1: There are a lot more than just the ones that are always in the news.
0: Yeah. Well, you know who's not in the news? Well, actually, they are back in the news. Jeeves.
1: But this would have like a legacy thing, and you could name the bot Jeeves. You're not in?
0: No, nobody's doing that. Although, you know what tech company I read about over the weekend? You know what tech company is killing it right now?
2: Who?
0: Killing it. That you would think is completely... Oh, did they post something?
1: When you go to ask.com, every great search must come to an end.
0: Oh, they found everything.
1: To the millions who asked.
0: I asked.
1: We are deeply grateful to the brilliant engineers, designers, and teams who built and supported Ask over the decades, and to you, the millions of users who turned to us for answers in a rapidly changing world. Thank you for your endless curiosity, your loyalty, and your trust.
0: Isn't it weird how it ended right after the king's visit?
2: Not related.
0: But Jeeves was British. He came out of that British book series.
2: Right.
0: Yeah, how about that?
1: What company were you reading about?
0: Say again. Yeah. Oh, so think phones, right?
2: Uh-huh.
0: What was a late great telephone?
2: Late?
0: Mobile phone.
2: The StarTAC?
0: No. Company.
1: BlackBerry?
0: Thank you.
2: Oh, I see.
0: Right. When's the last time you saw anything BlackBerry?
2: It's been a long time.
0: They kill it right now.
2: Is it internationally?
0: No. They run that company. What was it? Something in motion or something like that?
1: Research, right?
0: Yep. They run Canadian company. They run all of the tech. Well, not all, but virtually all of like the tech in your car. And you never see it. Like you never see their name on anything.
2: Yeah.
0: They don't use their name on anything. It never comes up.
2: So they make all licensing money.
0: Your car dings like when there's a car like nearby. You get like the camera comes on or something like that.
2: Mm-hmm.
0: That is all BlackBerry. And they won't put their name on anything because people will go, oh, I'm not getting that. That's bogus and outdated. But they are killing it. They're bigger than they've ever been. And they're in virtually every car company's equipment.
1: 275 million cars on the road today.
0: Isn't that crazy?
2: Wow.
0: Isn't that crazy? I wanted the square BlackBerry like nobody's business. That was high end.
1: Didn't you have like the Pearl or something?
0: Yes. I did have a Pearl. Thank you. I did have a Pearl. Also, my favorite tampon. But yes, I did have the BlackBerry Pearl. It had the little dot in the middle, the little thumb scroller.
1: I see that right here.
0: Yeah, I hated it. I also... and. I don't know if this makes me sound rich, but I had the case.
2: Wow.
1: For wearing on your waist?
0: Well, it did have a waistband. I didn't use it on my waist, but it had a Velcro flap on it. Yeah, no, it's beautiful. Again, if that makes me sound better than everybody, I apologize.
2: Velcro?
0: Yeah, no, BlackBerry was hot. BlackBerry was hot.
1: Oh, yeah. At one point, it was the name.
0: Yeah. Now it exists in everybody's car. Who knew? That was a good read over the weekend.
1: Yeah, I didn't know that.
0: Yeah. No, I got a... there's a... Anyway, let me do that. I got to clear my throat. Give me this.
1: All right. We'll have the vet check on him.
0: You know, Jeeves, what's wrong with my throat? All right. Quick break. We'll come back. We'll lay everything out for you next.
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5: Sunny today, a little warmer, highs near 80.
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22: Southbound DC 295 stacks up south of Eastern Avenue to the crash down at East Capitol Street. Inbound on South Capitol Street, the right lane still blocked with the police activity from the weekend. Outer loop of the Beltway is slowing in Silver Spring, but with lanes open. Southbound 270 off and on delays after 85 into Hyattstown. Virginia 95 southbound still sluggish. Triangle down toward Quantico. There was a crash on the left shoulder and a work zone cleared from the left side. I'm Beverly Farmer. That's your traffic up to the minute.
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0: All right, we got a busy one today. Very, very busy.
1: Happy holiday, Diane.
2: Oh, may the fourth.
0: For you.
2: Thank you.
0: All right, we kick off a brand new week. A belly in the mornings, hundreds a day. Give you a chance to call in, win a little play money. Give you a shot at 7:30, 9 o'clock. We'll do that all week long. Thank you very much to our partners at Long Home. Give me about 15, 20 minutes. I have tickets for you to see Youngblood in concert all this week. Early in the show, you get tickets to see Youngblood. That is a sold-out show at the Anthem. Show's next month. And then during Dirt, I have tickets for you to see Bahamas in concert. That show comes up this weekend at the Lincoln Theater. There are some tickets available through Ticketmaster, but we'll give you a chance to call in all this week and win those. A lot of stories we got to get through today. A lot of stuff coming off the weekend. So it'll be very, very busy. Of course, if you need info on anything, need to keep up with everything, Facebook, X, Instagram, at EITM Online. Diane, let's get into some news, please.
2: So the protester is still on top of the Frederick Douglass Bridge. Rather, he has been there since Friday.
0: Jesus Christ, enough already.
2: So they said that...
0: traffic jacked up?
2: There was still a lane that had to be blocked off just for safety.
0: Because Friday, everything got shut down. And then on Saturday, I guess late Friday night into Saturday, they started opening some of them up.
2: I bet it's cold up there.
0: It's got to be a little bit chilly.
2: Yeah.
0: Also,
2: I mean, you saw he came prepared with a tent. He's tweeting. So
0: didn't he say he's coming down?
2: Yeah, he said soon. So the post that he put up on X last night was that he would be coming down from the bridge soon.
0: I saw him climb up. Well, I saw video of him climbing up.
2: Well,
0: he
2: has done this before.
0: Yeah. Yeah, that's right. He had been up there
2: before. A couple years ago.
0: How's he get down?
2: That's the question.
0: How did he get down the last time? Because you see him on the video, like he's got his feet kind of pressed against the ridges, and he's been posting
2: some beautiful pictures.
0: But how does he end up getting down? I don't even know what he's angry about.
2: Well, he doesn't like AI. He doesn't like the war in Iran. He doesn't like the Trump administration.
0: Oh, so he's got a long list.
2: Yeah.
0: I know a lot of people are angry at him.
2: Right.
0: But I don't know how he gets down.
2: It really screwed up traffic for people trying to go to the Nats games over the weekend, right?
0: Well, it's right there.
2: Yeah.
0: Yeah, it's right there.
2: Yeah.
0: Yeah, that's a mess.
3: I'm looking up to see if he was assisted last time in
0: Getting down. I thought about going over and trying to do the tees from there, but then I was like, why am I getting stuck in this mess?
2: Too much.
0: To go over and do the tees. He's an older guy, too.
2: Is he?
0: Yeah, he's an older guy.
3: I don't see how he came down last time.
0: Hey, dude, how'd you come down last time?
2: He doesn't look that old.
0: No, no, no. But he's not 20.
2: Oh, okay.
0: I think he's like in his 40s or 50s.
3: 45.
0: Yeah. So, yeah, no, he's not like a 22-year-old kid who climbed up there. Yeah, I want to know how he got down. Did they have to? Because, again, he climbed up just using his hands and his feet. But coming down, And it's not like you could just slide on your ass. That's a hell of a slide to come down from there. And then I was like, ooh, man, with my heights issue, and he's just standing up there. I was like, ooh, no way. Yeah, there he is. They got a helicopter shot of him.
2: Yeah.
0: Look at all the cars in traffic. Oh, and they got a boat in the water, too.
3: Yeah, you'd have to protest in a different manner.
2: Mm-hmm.
0: You see where all those cars are on the street? That's where I do my protest. That's where I am.
2: By the way, there are going to be some other street closures in D.C. today for the area law enforcement officers memorial service. This is D Street, Indiana Avenue, and 4th Street. This is all in the area around Judiciary Square. So those street closures in effect until 1 o'clock later on today. Another big story you may have heard about three kayakers who had to be rescued from the Potomac River in the Great Falls area yesterday afternoon. It turns out they became separated from their kayaks. One of those kayakers ended up dying from his injuries.
0: But they made it all the way to the shore.
2: Yeah, but then he was unconscious.
0: Yeah.
2: Yeah. They said all three people were able to make it out of the water, but that's when the other kayaker was found to be in medical distress and in life-threatening shape. And according to the reports that came out yesterday evening, he ended up passing away from his injuries. A man suffering life-threatening injuries over the weekend after being struck by multiple vehicles on Indian Head Highway. The Bay.net says the incident was reported about 12:45 on Saturday morning when a caller told 911 that she struck a man who was lying in the roadway.
0: God, that's horrible.
2: And that two additional vehicles also ran over him. They said this guy was wearing all black and he was very difficult to see. Emergency crews tried their best, but they did say that they were able to take this person to the hospital, but it doesn't appear as though there's going to be a good outcome there. In Petersburg, Virginia, a 66-year-old woman now charged with stabbing two people on Saturday afternoon. This happened right about lunchtime, according to Petersburg police on Round Top Avenue. A male and a female were stabbed. We do know that a 66-year-old woman was taken into custody. Gail Johnson was being held without bond, pending her first appearance in court. Not sure if that's going to happen later today or not. Also, would love to hear from our friends at the Calvert County Sheriff's Office after they had the bomb threats that were called in to the Rod and Reel Resort in Chesapeake Beach. So, we've talked about that place.
0: Oh, yeah. Absolutely.
2: Yeah.
0: Absolutely.
2: Guy calls 911, said he had placed multiple bombs around the Rod and Reel Resort building, and that they were going to blow up in 20 minutes. Obviously, that didn't happen, thankfully.
0: No, but everybody rushed over there.
2: Yeah, yeah. So it was hazmat, Calvert County Sheriff's Office, PG County officers also responding. They had the K-9 teams come in, the fire marshal came in, but it doesn't appear as though they've given us any further updates.
3: And there's no tie to all the zoos and aquariums? Did this somehow get kind of filtered into a list?
2: I don't know, because he was talking about, because there were a bunch in Ohio over the weekend.
0: Akron Zoo.
2: Yeah.
0: The Columbus Zoo.
2: Right. Cleveland.
0: Cleveland Zoo got it. But were the only zoos that got them, were they in Ohio or were there a bunch of them around the country?
3: Around the country.
0: So a bunch of
2: they said
3: Ripley's Aquarium in Tennessee got it.
2: Yeah.
0: Did they really?
2: Kentucky, Tennessee, Florida, Arizona.
3: And that's what makes me think, is it possible?
0: Oh, does the Rod and the Reel have like a similar number?
3: No, the name of it.
0: Oh, I gotcha. Oh, I thought you meant like, is theirs like 301 and the other one was like 103. That's not an area code, Elliot.
2: No.
0: But whatever it is, where it was close.
3: I don't know.
0: But the name could be. What are you calling them bomb threats to a zoo for? Well, why are you calling them in anywhere?
2: Well, yeah, anywhere. I mean, yeah, like what's the...
0: That's a good question. That's a good question.
2: 20 years after the original, The Devil Wears Prada made a huge splash at the box office over the weekend. 77 million domestically, a total of 156 internationally to win the weekend at the movies. Michael came in second place with 54.
0: It made another 54 million?
2: Yes.
0: Man.
2: I did not get to see it this weekend.
0: Which one? The Michael?
2: No, oh. I don't care about the Michael Jackson movie. No, The Devil Wears Prada. Going to try to go next weekend. I am happy to report I was looking at the Richmond Animal Care and Control website over the weekend. It appears that Ellie and the Meowning, the barn cat.
0: Oh, did somebody get
2: it? Has found a home.
0: Right on.
2: Yes.
0: Right on.
2: No longer available for adoption. There's only a few that are still available for adoption when you click on the cats who are available. So that's good news.
0: By the way, so what is the message that comes out of that for Richmond Animal Care and Control? Name animals after us and they get adopted.
2: Yep.
0: Absolutely.
2: Yep.
0: Oh, that's good. That's good.
2: In sports, the NHL playoffs continuing yesterday. The Montreal Canadiens beat the Tampa Bay Lightning 2-1 in their game 7.
0: God, man, was that a game? You know how many shots on goal Montreal had? 9. That's it. They had 9. In the second period, they didn't have one shot on goal, and they won 2-1. Hmm. And both goals went in like in almost a fluke manner. One of them went in off of the Tampa Bay Lightning defenseman. The other one, this kid who plays for Montreal, Alex Newhook, like just swatted a puck out of the air, and it hit Vasilevsky and ended up going into the net. But that's amazing. So that was game 7, so that finishes that off. You know who I'm bummed for?
2: Who?
0: Halpern.
2: Yeah.
0: Yeah, so that season comes to an end for him. No. So now they get vacation time. And now the Montreal Canadiens will go on and face the Buffalo Sabres in theirs. And then the other game, the late game last night, Colorado and Minnesota, that's game 1 of their series, 9-6.
2: Yeah.
0: Jesus Christ, that is goal scoring like crazy.
2: So that was game 1.
0: Game 1 of the of their second round series.
2: Two games on the schedule for tonight. The Carolina Hurricanes play Philadelphia, and it is game 1 between the Vegas Golden Knights and the Anaheim Ducks.
0: And by the way, Carolina up 1-0 on Philly. They started on Saturday over the weekend.
2: The NHL also announcing their nominees for the Jack Adams Award, which is for Coach of the Year.
0: John Cooper from Tampa Bay, obviously pre-playoffs. Well, playoffs don't count. Dan Muse from the Pittsburgh Penguins, who that team was not supposed to do anything this year. And then Lindy Ruff from the Buffalo Sabres.
2: Mm-hmm. Also, moving on to baseball, the Nats beat the Brewers 3-2 yesterday to avoid the weekend sweep, so they are off today. Orioles dropping all three weekend games to the Yankees, including yesterday's game, which was 11-3.
0: Man, did Judge go yard yesterday?
2: Wrapping up that series with the Yankees tonight in the Bronx, first pitch is at 7:05. Also, a couple of injuries of note over the weekend. Braves outfielder Ronald Acuna Jr. had to leave Saturday's game with left hamstring tightness.
3: Grade one.
0: So that's good.
2: No big deal.
3: Yeah, it's better than grade two.
0: Absolutely.
3: He's on the injured list. He'll be out for a couple weeks.
2: And then Cal Raleigh did not play due to general soreness.
0: Right. Well, that's from that big dumper of his. Mm-hmm. A little sore.
2: NBA playoffs, the Pistons beat the Magic to win that series. Also, Cleveland beat Toronto to win their series, and the 76ers finishing off the Celtics. That game was on Saturday night. Two games on the schedule for tonight with the Knicks and the Sixers, and also the Spurs have the Timberwolves. Also, the Mystics beat the Atlanta Dream in their preseason game yesterday, 83-72. Talking earlier about Golden Tempo coming from the back of the pack to win the 152nd running of the Kentucky Derby on Saturday. First time a female trainer wins the Derby.
0: Good for her. Good for the horse. Mm-hmm. That's great. I hope the horse runs Laurel. I know it'll probably
2: be... Is that decision going to be made the next couple of days, or are they waiting?
0: Obviously, they want to get that answer as quick as possible. Mm-hmm. They said the horse looks good coming off of the Derby, but now it's just kind of wait until they get a chance to review everything and see how it does in training sessions and mm-hmm. kind of trotting around. But I hope it does. I hope it goes, especially because this is the one year that the Preakness will be at Laurel Park before it goes back to Pimlico. So I hope it runs. That would be great.
2: Also, for Flying Squirrels fans, the baseball team offering one lucky couple an all-inclusive wedding or a vow renewal at CarMax Park during their game coming up on Saturday, June 13th. You can find out more information on the Flying Squirrels Facebook page. They're asking you to submit your love story, why you would want to get married during a game, and why you love the team.
0: Brandon and Placey. They did get married, right? Yeah.
2: Yeah.
0: They should renew.
2: You want a vow renewal?
0: Yeah.
3: Remember,
0: it's been...
3: They have a rescheduled wedding coming up.
0: Yeah, but think of all the money they'd save if they get rid of that and just go do it at the park. That would be great. Wait, when's the wedding rescheduled for?
3: Elliot? Do they want that out there, the date?
0: No. I thought they already did it.
3: You found out that they actually did get married.
0: Oh, that's
3: they
0: right.
3: They haven't had the ceremony.
0: The ceremony. That's why I'm thinking vow renewal.
3: Mm-hmm.
0: Okay. All
3: mm-hmm.
0: right. Very good.
2: That's a look at news and sports.
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13: EC-295 southbound crash at East Capitol still reported in the right lane. Lineups from Eastern Avenue, I-295 northbound slowing Suitland Parkway onto the 11th Street Bridge. Inbound delays on Suitland Parkway and South Capitol Street to the ongoing right lane closure for the police activity. Crash on the inner loop at 123 and Tysons is over on the right shoulder. Virginia 95 northbound as slow as Dale City, getting past the Prince William Parkway where they are checking for a new crash. Southbound crash near Aquia cleared. I'm Beverly Farmer. That's your traffic up to the minute.
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0: 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Hi, Elliot in the morning.
1: This is me?
0: Yes, it is. Who are you?
1: Hey, it's Wyatt.
0: Hey, Wyatt, where are you calling me from, sir?
1: Frederick, Maryland.
0: Excellent. How was your weekend, dude?
1: Oh, it's long.
0: No, that's good. That's great. You want a long weekend? Absolutely. All right, well, listen. I am going to give you a pair of tickets. Youngblood has a sold-out show at the Anthem next month. That show's going to be great.
1: Sweet.
0: So if you don't mind holding on 1 second, I will get some info from you. You got it, dude. Wyatt, hold on 1 second for me, please. And then I hop down here. Hi, Elliot in the morning.
2: Yo, hey, how you doing?
0: Hey, I'm doing great. Who's this?
2: This is Mike.
0: Hey, Mike, and where is home for you?
2: Down in Calvert.
0: Excellent. How was your weekend?
2: It was pretty good. Just busy doing a lot of yard work and whatever else to keep busy.
0: Yeah, no, I hear you. I hear you. Two things. Number one, let's get you your tickets. You will go see Youngblood in concert next month at the Anthem. Sold out show, so I'll make sure you get those tickets. Hey, Mike, question for you. Have you ever had... what do they call that? Where you ever had a hernia problem?
2: I have not, thankfully.
0: I haven't either. I haven't, and I'm not experiencing one now.
3: Oh, good.
0: But I saw two things about hernias over the weekend. Number one, if you get a hernia, do you have to get it treated?
3: Or will you have? I feel like a lot of people don't.
0: Oh, I feel like everybody does. Like, if you're bulging through the lining?
4: Yeah, is that going to heal on its own?
0: That's my question.
3: Oh, I'm just saying, no. like people making an irresponsible decision of just, like, not messing with it.
0: No, I think you're supposed to get that fixed, aren't you?
4: Yeah, I feel like surgery is often where they lead you to go.
0: Would a doctor tell you it's extremely dangerous to not get a hernia fixed or repaired?
4: I would think so. For sure.
0: And it is surgery, right?
4: Oh, yeah.
0: Yeah, they go in.
3: Is it a screen? Like a mesh thing?
0: That's where you get the screen door. I don't know if that's on all cases of a hernia, but that's like where you get like the little screen door in your abdomen. I don't know exactly where you get it. Is the hernia procedure, would people say it's pretty easy and simple?
4: I feel like it is.
0: It's very common.
4: Something you've heard about. And yeah, hernias can be different places. So maybe the location, whether it's thigh, belly button, or groin, like that may play a part.
0: You can get a hernia in your thigh?
3: I never heard that.
0: I thought it was always like in your gut. Like you always got it here. And I guess you can get it down by like in your ball sack. You can get it down there, but it's not in your nuts.
4: Sir? Did you want to laugh more?
0: No. Like, you don't get a hernia in your nuts. Isn't it around?
4: Yeah, so these photos
3: that's
4: are
3: your
4: showing,
3: groin, right?
4: It's in the area, but it's not exactly where you said you cannot get it.
0: Dude, if I had a hernia in my nuts, that would be a problem. That would be a big problem. How do you know you have a hernia? Do you see the bulge? Well, I know it hurts, sir. I know that it hurts. Well, I can't say I know. I've heard. Kristen, will you do me a favor? Will you find me somebody who has gone, what is that surgery called? Just hernia surgery, right?
4: Yeah, I think that works.
0: Yeah. Kristen, would you see if you could find me somebody who's A, had a hernia, and B, gotten the procedure done to fix it, please? 866-2-ELLIOT, 866-235-5468. Mike, I am going to get you, I am going to get some info from you. I hope you have a great time at the Youngblood Show, all right, my friend?
2: Appreciate it. Thank you, man.
0: Hey, you got it, dude. Hold on 1 second for me, please. Now, I will say this. Tyler has a picture pulled up on his, on the computer there, and I don't know why, and I mean this with no disrespect. When you think hernia, don't you always think guys?
3: Not always.
0: I don't know any women that have had a hernia.
4: So it bothers you that this is a female body?
0: I just wasn't expecting that.
4: How about the one?
0: Like 90% have to be men. No. Not that women don't lift things that are too heavy.
4: But did you notice that there was a hernia up near the chest? Kind of.
0: Oh, no.
3: Like your sternum
4: right
3: almost?
4: The cleavage?
0: You can get one in the titty.
4: I didn't know that.
0: You can get a titty hernia. That's from lifting them heavy bags. I had no idea. Do women get them in the same places other than the breasts? Do women get them in the same place as dudes?
4: Well, I'm sure a male could have an epigastric hernia, which is
0: in the titty.
4: The breastbone.
0: Ooh.
4: Wow. That's high up. It almost looks like a third
3: nipple?
4: Boob.
3: Or boob.
0: Okay, that is itty bitty. If that's your boob, that's itty. It's just a small lump.
4: What if the hernia is actually larger than the person's cup size?
0: Then they should get an enlargement.
4: Elliot! What?
0: You ain't passing no pencil test.
4: That was for the butt.
0: The pencil test?
3: No.
0: Yeah. No, under titty. You put it under your breast. Diane, tell Tyler.
3: Yeah, you do. I don't remember the origins of it.
0: I do. Hey, Diane, can you hold my pencil with your boob? Yeah, probably some jackass. Yeah,
4: what am I thinking of? Don't you, when you see someone's
3: he calls it butt crease a pencil holder.
0: Yeah, like where your crack is.
3: That's where the confusion
4: is. Okay, that's what I'm thinking.
0: Yeah,
4: of.
0: That's your pencil holder. Yeah. But yeah, no, the pencil test was for the breasts. For the breasts.
4: All right. A lot of pencil, I guess, for the body.
0: Very busy. Very busy. All right, now, are these my hernia people? Line 6. Hi, Elliot, good morning.
5: Hey, what's up, Elliot?
0: Hey, who's this?
5: Hey, this is Brian.
0: Brian, did you have hernia surgery, or did you have a hernia?
5: Yeah, I had one on my abdomen.
0: And when did you have it surgically repaired?
5: Yeah.
0: Do you have a choice or no?
5: Have a choice of what?
0: Like of getting the surgery or just kind of seeing if it will fix itself?
5: Oh, it's not going to fix itself. No, you get the surgery like. My wife had one too recently, and it's just kind of like whenever it causes enough discomfort, I guess, at least in our cases.
0: Where was hers? And, you know, where was hers?
5: Abdomen as well.
0: No kidding.
5: Almost in the same spot. Yeah.
0: Oh, that's weird. Huh. That's weird. Hey, and so can I ask you this? The surgery, what is the, in a thumbnail, what's the procedure? Like they go in. They put that little screen mesh in there. What's the recovery?
5: Yeah, the suture.
0: What's the recovery?
5: Don't lift anything more than, I mean, probably 5 pounds the first 2 days or so. And, you know, after a few weeks, just take it easy. Don't bend over too much.
0: What's the...
5: I'll tell you, it hurt to poop.
0: Did it really?
5: Oh, yeah.
0: Can I ask you this? I'm actually glad you said that. Is there much of a drainage issue when you get the surgery out of the incision area?
3: Oh, I see.
5: My wife had a lot of drainage, like bloody drainage, but mine was perfectly fine.
0: So you had nothing coming out of yours?
5: No.
0: When you say your wife had a lot of drainage, like a lot?
5: I mean, for being cut open and sewn back up, it seemed like there's a little bit more blood than would be expected.
0: Confidence level in that it was blood.
5: Oh, yeah, it was blood.
0: Okay, good. One last question for you, and I understand these questions are all over the place, patient. Did you find yourself constipated from it?
5: No.
0: Good. All right. Very. It did hurt to poop.
3: You said it hurt.
5: Right. Depending on my diet from that time, but.
0: Gotcha. All right. Very good. Very. How long ago?
5: I had mine. Shoot. 6 years ago.
0: Oh, wow.
5: 7 years ago. And she had hers 2 years ago.
0: Right. But not hereditary. All right. Very good. Yeah. Very good. Thank you, my friend. Thank you. Line 3.
4: You were right, by the way. Men 10 times more likely.
0: Thank you. Yeah, hi, who's this?
4: And here's a woman to back me up.
6: Tiffany.
0: Tiffany. Yeah, they should name him Hemia and Hernia. Anywho, yes, what is your name, man?
3: Tiffany.
6: Tiffany.
0: Yeah, I got it. And you had a hernia?
6: I did. Mine was in the fourth grade, so I was like...
0: Fourth grade?
6: I know. I had hernia surgery in the fourth grade.
0: What were you lifting? What'd you get it from?
6: I have no idea, honestly. I just thought it was funny because I would be, like, in the shower, and I would see, like, you know, the bulge, and I would, like, laugh, and it would move. And so that's how I told my mom, like, that something was wrong.
0: Can I ask, where did you have it? Like, was it by your titty?
6: No, it was my lower abdomen.
0: Lower abdomen. So you can see the bulge.
6: Yes.
0: Do you remember, were you good after, and the surgery was good, right? No options. You had to have the surgery.
6: I don't believe. I mean, I wasn't given an option. My parents might have, but.
0: Right. Does everything that last guy said sound familiar? Like no lifting heavy things, a couple of weeks, the sutures and stuff like that. Everything was fine?
6: Yep. I got to lay on the couch a lot and eat a lot of ice cream. So,
0: where were you on discharge from the incision?
6: I don't remember any of that being bad. No, I remember it being pretty easy.
0: Constipation?
6: I don't believe so.
0: Yeah. No, you would remember. All right. Very good.
6: I was going to say, I feel like this was a long time ago. So.
0: Yeah. No. That's okay. And no recurrence, right?
6: No.
0: Beautiful. All right. Very good. Thank you, Tiffany. Let me try one more. Hi, Elliot, in the morning.
7: Hey, this is Greg.
0: Yeah. How are you?
7: All right. How about yourself?
0: Excellent. You had a hernia. Where was it?
7: Groin. So left testicle.
0: But not in your nut.
7: So it was in the sack, yes.
0: Ooh.
7: Yeah, it's about the size of your fist.
3: Whoa.
0: Your ball was the size of my fist?
7: Yeah.
0: And
7: in high school, so it was great.
0: What brought it? Were you weightlifting in high school?
7: Football.
0: There you go. Mm-hmm. It's surgery, no option. You had to have it.
7: Yeah, they were worried my intestines could twist.
3: Ugh.
0: Discharge?
7: What's that?
0: Discharge from the sutures?
7: Yeah, just about the same as the other guy was saying. It'd be like a lot of laying around, no heavy lifting. You know,
3: No. He's thinking of like when he was discharged from the hospital.
0: No. Did you have anything leaking out of your suture area?
7: Oh, no. No discharge. No, sorry.
0: No, that's okay. Constipation?
7: Yeah, I mean, I think that was more from the pain meds.
0: Gotcha. Yeah, no, that could happen. So here's why I asked. Thank you, sir. I'm reading about this woman, right? And she had a hernia. She lives in Iowa. Mm-hmm. So she had a hernia, right? Average run-of-the-mill hernia. Her name was Laura Belt, was her name. I can tell you this. There's a major lawsuit going on. And I can tell you this. Laura did not have a successful hernia surgery.
3: Oh.
0: Did not. This is going to end up with her dying.
4: Ah.
0: Yeah, from hernia surgery. Which I assumed is just very routine. So anyway.
4: Yeah, they're according to this person who works at an outpatient center, we do hernia repairs most Mondays. So to all of you headed
3: good
4: to
3: luck.
4: Your appointment.
0: Oh, today's the day.
4: Maybe listen closely.
0: So she goes in, she has the surgery, right?
3: Mm-hmm.
0: She goes through what seems to be routine. She goes home, but she notices an unusual amount of discharge coming from the suture. And the reason I asked that guy, with his wife, it wasn't blood.
3: No. What was it, just some sort of liquid? What was it? If it's not blood.
0: Stool.
3: What? Did they like perforate her bowel during the surgery?
0: I don't know. No, your bowel's not over here.
3: Well, I don't know. What did or part of the intestines or something?
0: She due to complications associated with a bowel perforation.
3: Look at me, doctor. Thank you.
0: Yes. But they said, so she was calling the doctors and she was like, hey, I've got like, and the family was like, it stank to holy hell.
3: And she didn't
0: well,
3: go back.
0: Pooping out your stomach.
3: She didn't go to the emergency room?
0: She called the doctor.
3: Yeah.
0: Or the clinic. And you know what they said? Very routine.
3: It's normal?
0: It's very routine to have
3: duty coming out of your sutures?
0: They called it stool. But yeah, it's very common to have. And they said a lot of it is caused by constipation. Now, maybe constipation could come from the pain meds. I get that. Sometimes medication will stop you up.
4: Mm-hmm.
0: So this woman is like, hey, something's not right here. Like, I've got, like, went on a week. She's laying at home, and she's, like, pooping out of her
3: and
0: hernia.
3: And she never went to the emergency room.
0: No, because she was told
3: everything's fine.
0: Yeah. By the time she went to the emergency room, they were like, you better go see somebody. Yeah. Like that. Now it's going on too long. She had sepsis because she's got she's got duty all in her system. They have filed a lawsuit.
3: They should.
4: From the surgery to her death, how long was it?
0: Let's see. An Iowa woman and two registered nurses are being sued by the family of a woman who died after a routine hernia repair. She suffered from an infection and deadly constipation syndrome or symptoms that were brushed off as normal. The 46-year-old woman died due to complications with bowel perforation that led to sepsis. They said the doctor was working at the Decatur County Hospital when Belt came in for a hernia repair surgery. The doctor operated on her while these other two techs handled her recovery. She reported feeling very uncomfortable and very anxious and tearful after the surgery as she suffered from, quote, constant drainage of a brown liquid pouring out of her incision site.
4: Pouring?
0: The liquid was deemed to be stool, which the nurses told her there's absolutely nothing to worry about. She told the hospital staff she had not had a bowel movement in a week. And they were like, yeah, this is fine. Mm. And the way they use that word pouring, doesn't it make you think like there was like
3: a lot,
0: like her stomach had diarrhea?
4: It's one way of describing it.
0: One of the nurses said that the incision will drain like this for about a month.
4: What?
3: Okay.
0: As normal. Not like there was like, oh, hey, we realize something's wrong. Now we got to do something. They're like, no, you could have drainage for a month.
3: That family's going to win that case.
0: I hope so.
3: Yeah.
0: Yes. Now, I don't know. I don't know what the likelihood is of a bowel perforation while you're getting a hernia. Mm-hmm. Like, if I'm honest, I don't even know. Like, I don't know where my bowel is. I know where it ends up.
4: This says traumatic bowel perforation is a rare but well-known complication.
0: So a doctor would know, oops, we nicked your bowel.
4: Which, in this case, doesn't seem to be what happened.
0: Right, no, but what I'm saying is, if you called your doctor and you were like, hey, like, my incision site is like the Potomac by the Clara Barton.
3: Oh, God.
0: Like, it is brown and pouring.
3: Gross.
0: They'd be like, does it smell? And you'd be, yeah, like the Clara Barton. They'd be like, we perforated your bowel.
4: Right. And then they can go in and fix it. This person, you said, turned septic?
0: Yeah. Well, because she'd gone on, it was finally after a week or so, it was like a week or 10 days, where she was like, she was feeling really, really sick.
3: I can't believe those, like, nurses just kind of blew it off.
0: Well, they said it's very normal. Very normal.
3: I'm sure that's why I was asking everybody,
0: like, is your drain? What's your drainage?
3: I'm sure that there are people listening who are like, that ain't normal.
0: No, everybody we talked to was like, no. Like, that one guy's wife, she had a little bit extra blood.
3: Right.
0: But that's why I was like, are you sure it's blood? He was like, yeah. And I think you would know if you were leaking something other than blood.
4: Well, you said that this woman, sadly, smelled pretty horrific, right?
0: Well, not just her, but, like, even her family members were like, oh, my God, that stinks horrifically.
4: But the words, like, I'm seeing here, constant. You said pouring.
3: Yeah.
4: It had to be.
0: Oh, it was nonstop coming out of her stomach.
4: Oh, God. All right. Well, I'm never lifting anything again.
0: I'm afraid if I perforated my bowel, I'd drown. I probably have so much in my bowel. Where am I going? Line 6. Hi, Elliot in the morning.
8: Hello.
0: Yeah, hi. Who's this?
8: This is Dylan.
0: Hey, what's going on, dude?
8: Oh, not too much. I had called in. I've had both left and right side inguinal, and I've had both kinds of repair.
0: Wait, what? You had both left side and right side what?
3: That's a type of hernia, right?
8: Inguinal hernia.
0: Yeah. What, I don't know what that is.
8: It's in your groin.
0: Don't they say after one hernia, I may have this wrong, but I feel like I've always heard if you have one hernia, you're more likely to get a second?
8: Possibly, depending on the type of repair.
0: Was your repair bad?
8: No, because I had, mine was one on the left, one on the right.
0: What?
8: I had,
0: and so was it just happens?
8: On one.
0: I'm sorry, go ahead.
8: I had sutures on one side, and I have the mesh on the other side.
0: I got you. Did you drain? Did you have bad drainage?
8: No, none at all.
0: Interesting. See? Interesting. So this poor woman, so it's not normal, like the doctors told her, that like ongoing drainage could last a month. A month.
8: Yeah, I'd be back to the doctor in a hot second if that happened.
3: Yeah.
0: I feel like you'd go a couple of days. Unless it smelled like you're like you took a dump out of your stomach.
4: If you're pouring, I don't know if you're waiting a couple of days.
3: Yeah.
0: Hey, thank you, sir. Thank you.
3: That's a pretty alarming adjective.
0: No, no, no. I think that like if you had a lot coming out, I think you'd give it a day or two. Where it'd be like, wow, I'm really bleeding out of there. This'll thicken up.
4: Yeah, but it's not blood.
0: Yeah, but do you know that? I'm being serious. Do you know?
4: I'm not going back and referring to it because it's funny. It's not. But you keep bringing up the smell.
0: Right.
4: Draining blood is not going to have that.
0: But wouldn't you think? But again, we have the beauty of hindsight.
3: Mm-hmm.
0: If in the moment you're laying there and you have, it's not pouring out, but you've got drainage coming out. And it smelled a little fecally. Wouldn't you be like, yeah, it makes sense. It's look where it's at. It's down here by like where it all collects up and everything.
4: Also, if it is a rare but well-known possible outcome, in your post-operation, post-procedural instructions, you're probably told to watch out for that.
0: I bet you're not. I would bet you're not. Ask that person who works at that clinic. I bet they don't say, be careful. If your stomach smells like duty, we may have hit your bowel.
4: Elliot, could you
0: well,
4: not?
0: Well, what are they going to say? What are they going to say? Oh, I'm sorry, Tish. Like, what are they going to say? I'd rather my doctor say, if it smells like ass, something's wrong, as opposed to, well, if it smells like your sutures are having a bowel movement. Like, I want real talk.

0: I would at least text my doctor and be like, hey, not for nothing, my arm smells like a log.
1: At least for the hernia repair, they're in that area.
0: Exactly. Yeah.
1: What is your arm doing?
0: I don't know, but you just
1: bleeding
0: said if
1: poop.
0: if something smells, you got it all through your system. That's another good question, though. If I was a surgeon and I opened up your body, I'm Noah Wiley on the pit.
2: Right.
0: And I open up your body, does the inside of the body smell like anything?
2: I would think blood.
0: But blood is just like...
2: But there's like that very distinct smell to it.
1: Isn't that like metal?
0: Metal-y. Very metal-y. Yeah. But if I made an incision, a C-section, if I do a C-section on a woman and they open that up,
2: yeah.
0: When it opens it up, is it like a big fart?
2: In terms of smell?
0: Yes.
2: I don't know. I think I'd go with what he said.
0: That metallic.
2: Yeah.
0: Hi, Elliot in the morning.
3: Hey, how's it going?
0: Good. What's going on, dude?
3: Hey, my name's Tyler. I'm in D.C. Two things. My daughter was actually born with a hernia. We haven't fixed it yet. We're kind of waiting to see if developmentally her abdominal wall muscles close as she grows.
0: Is that uncommon? I don't think I've ever heard of a newborn with a hernia.
3: It's not super uncommon. I'm not sure the actual like rates.
0: Right.
3: But if it doesn't cause any issues, then you can kind of wait and see if it goes away.
2: Mm-hmm.
3: And kind of with hernias too, it depends. So we got an ultrasound. Our doctor had us get an ultrasound. And if it only contains fat in the hernia, all of our bowels are kind of tethered by fat to our abdominal wall.
1: Yeah, they are.
0: It's fine. I don't need the procedure. Oh, no fooling. I didn't know that. Oh, that's good to know. Hey, how long do they wait before they determine, like, I understand what you're saying, like whether her abdominal walls like grow, but how long do you have to wait to find out?
3: Well, one of two things. It could either be she starts having issues, like really bad constipation, or the hernia grows. In her case, the hernia is getting smaller and she's not constipated. So they've given us a cutoff of like about 5 years old.
0: Oh, wow. That's a ways. That's longer than I thought.
3: Yeah.
0: All right. Very good. Very good. I appreciate it. Thank you, sir. Yes, Tyler.
1: 100%. We tell every patient to look for unusual discharge or drainage.
0: Okay. There's a big difference between unusual and here's what to look out for.
1: Yeah, but if they told them the blood is going to drain for a couple days.
2: Yeah, somebody might not be concerned.
1: You then will notice the difference in color, which you pointed out, and again, smell.
0: Yes.
1: That's weird.
0: But remember, blood gets dark. Like, I definitely, like, blood gets dark once it hits oxygen.
1: Okay, this is you usually when you stand up from the bowl and try to convince yourself that you're not bleeding.
2: I had beets.
0: Yeah, thank you. No. But haven't you ever had diarrhea that looks like it's like a light iced tea?
2: I'm leaving.
0: Like a light colored iced tea, not like unsweetened.
1: That sounds like you have an infection in the urinary tract. Are you sure it was from your rectum?
0: I know where it comes from.
1: Are you sure that wasn't discolored?
0: But remember, I can't go two without one.
2: Right.
0: Every time I two, I one.
1: So you're totally confident that it was not some sort of infected urine?
0: Yes.
1: It was from your butt?
0: Correct. My urine's yellow.
2: Yay.
0: Or wheat.
1: But this, you said, is like
0: so. My stool was also, well, stool, you want to call it that.
1: Light iced tea.
2: Remember, you're going for the lighter color because if not, you're dehydrated.
0: Not back there. Thick as thieves. All right, you know what?
1: Gold peak. I don't want to look at it, actually. No, thank you. And to anyone who's able to order a tea today.
2: Right.
1: Congratulations.
0: Think of me. All right, let's do some follow-up phone calls, please. 866-2-ELLIOT, 866-235-5468. Any good stories from yesterday, last night, anything from over the

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1: 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Elliot in the morning.
2: Sunny today, a little warmer, highs near 80.
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15: Inbound Suitland Parkway delays that begin near the District Line take you on to South Capitol Street, where the right lane is still blocked with the police activity since Friday. I-295 northbound delays Malcolm X Avenue onto the inbound 11th Street Bridge. DC-295 finally cleared the crash. It was southbound near East Capitol. Still looking at lineups from Eastern Avenue. The interloop delay, St. Barnabas to the Wilson Bridge. Northbound 95, crash after the Prince William Parkway reported on the shoulder, but it's jammed before Dale City. I'm Beverly Farmer. That's your traffic up to the minute.
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0: morning. Hey, don't forget, about a half hour from now, I do have cash for you. It's Ellie in the Morning's Hundreds of Dang. Kick off a brand new week of giving away cash. 7:30, 9 o'clock. Be your two chances to win cash all this week. Follow-up phone calls, I'll be there in a moment. 866-2-ELLIOT. 866-235-5468. Couple of notes going back to last week. Remember early in the show on Friday, we were talking about Jim Palmer finally eating that buffalo wing? Right, exactly. And then we started hearing from some people who had never eaten fill in the blank of some very, very common food. Mm-hmm. Do you know what's amazing to me? The number of people, and again, this isn't for like vegetarian reasons or anything like that. The number of people that have never had a hot dog, how is that possible?
1: Really?
2: Is the one call?
1: Yeah.
0: And again, if you told me that I can't even think of a normal food that you would never have, but a hot dog? And again, it's not because like, hey man, that may be made with pig knuckle or something like that. Like it is just...
1: Well, it is just such a childhood staple,
0: you know? Yes. Yeah. I had hot dogs over the weekend. I can't imagine that's the case.
3: Yeah, they are everywhere when you're growing up.
0: Amazing, the number of people that have never had a hot dog. And then, Diane, you had said you had never had calamari and you never will.
1: Oh.
0: I think you should. And if I could thank Steve Webster, Elliot, it is some of, if not the best calamari you'll ever have. Sweetwater Tavern in Centerville. I mean, it's a beautiful plate. A beautiful plate of calamari. Doesn't that sound good right now?
3: Yes, it does.
0: With some of the, I like when they put like the little calamari's fried. They'll put the fried chili peppers in there also.
3: Mm-hmm.
0: Yeah, that's good. That's good. And then this is a little bit of an older picture from Caitlin Stevens. Elliot, a friend of mine took in an orphaned baby deer. She came inside through the doggy door and would often lay there. This goes back to Christmas. You could see because look how the mantle looks like it's Diane's house. There's a deer laying on the couch.
3: Sofa, yeah.
0: It's just laying on the couch like it's a dog. But it's a wild, disgusting animal that's just laying on the couch. And the house is clean.
1: Mm-hmm.
0: I mean, again, it's got a lot of Christmas going on. But it's not like you look at it and go, oh, that tracks.
3: So you think the Cammie Lowe woman from last week, that she would have a messier home?
0: 100%. Yes. Because I imagine you've got just wild animals running in there and there's trash. It's just, it's dirty and like cluttered.
1: Yeah, but that shows you it's not.
0: This house is beautiful.
3: Mm-hmm.
0: And Cammie Lowe was the woman in New Jersey, right?
3: That's right.
0: Right. And we can't find the deer.
3: They ran away. But please donate to my GoFundMe.
0: By the way, there was a bunch of videos from over the weekend. But New Jersey made me think of it. The video of the guy from Baltimore who was driving the truck, the bakery truck.
1: Oh, God.
0: That got hit by the plane.
1: That was nuts.
0: Dude.
1: And he's fine, right?
0: How is that even possible? How is that even possible?
3: So was it, because I feel like the reporting is a little bit mixed, where some say he was hit by the light post.
0: Right.
3: But some say he was hit by the plane.
0: It looks like, to me, it looks like both.
1: Yeah.
0: Where he definitely looks up at the last moment, and you can even hear the plane. Like, you can hear the noise.
1: Well, that's why you see the look on his face. Like, what the hell's happening?
0: A bakery truck that left Baltimore was struck by an airplane in New Jersey. The entire moment was caught on dash cam video. The truck is part of Schmidt Bakery, which operates under the H&S family of bakeries in Baltimore. The driver had departed from Baltimore and was headed to a company depot in New Jersey, just off the turnpike near Newark. The driver suffered minor injuries. That's the other thing. Nothing happened to him.
1: Yeah.
3: Well, no.
1: He was hospitalized, but he's out.
3: All the broken glass.
0: Oh, yeah, no, but you got hit by a plane. And by the way, not like a little small prop plane.
1: No.
0: That was a Boeing 767 that was coming in from Italy.
3: there were other people who noticed how low it was and filmed it from their cars.
0: And the poor dude is just like singing.
3: Yeah, do we know? I couldn't tell. Do we know? Has the artist heard him or herself?
0: I wondered the same thing. What was the song? Because you can hear him kind of just singing a little bit.
3: Yeah.
0: But I couldn't ID the song.
3: Neither could I.
0: But that video was nuts. There were so many crazy videos. You got another hit at the 11-foot, 8-inch bridge.
1: Oh, God.
0: Which at this point in time, I don't even understand how it's possible. But I went and watched the video, and you can tell why it happens. Because remember...
1: Because the vehicles are too tall.
0: No. But there's the... Yes, there's the sign. But remember, when the light goes, it flashes.
1: Yeah.
3: So you don't fault the driver in this one?
0: No, I do.
3: Oh.
0: But I understand how it happened. So... A car, so the light turns yellow and a regular passenger car goes flying through the light.
1: Mm-hmm.
0: The rental truck goes with it. So it's too late. You've already gone.
1: Yeah. You're committed.
0: Yeah. Now, Diane, my favorite part of these is seeing if you can identify when the truck hits that big metal barrier.
1: Okay.
0: That lets you know that you're oversized. Here we go. See, now watch. There goes the car. Light changes. Rental. It was at that point
1: yes.
0: that he went right underneath it.
3: I love the comment on the YouTube video. The first one here says, when these are released, it's like seeing a distant old friend who's come to visit. We may not spend a lot of time together, but the times we get together are quality.
0: Amen. I couldn't agree more. Couldn't agree more. Let me go to line 7. Hi, Elliot, in the morning.
2: Hey, is this me?
0: Yeah, hi. Who's this?
2: Hi, this is Gwen.
0: Yes, Gwen. What can I do for you?
2: We went to our first Nats game yesterday.
0: Oh, did you really? Well, first of all, congrats! Yeah, you got to see a win against against the Brewers. I wanted to go to Friday's game. I didn't end up making it to Friday's game because I wanted to see Jacob Mizorowski pitch for the Brewers. He ended up
2: he got hurt.
0: Yeah, he ended up leaving with a little tightness. Did you have a good time at the game?
2: Yeah, we had a great time. Good food. And, like, the best part was we left kind of, like, middle of the ninth inning. And as we're leaving, all these food vendors are, like, free food, free food. So you could just, like, run up and take whatever was there. Like, I got, like, a chicken tenders and french fries, and my husband got an Italian sandwich for free.
1: Have you ever seen them do that?
0: No. That's awesome.
2: Yeah, it was great.
0: That's
2: awesome. It's amazing.
0: Hey.
2: Yeah. They were giving away anything that was free. Like, that was... there like on the warmer trays, just take it. Yeah, it was awesome.
0: Two things. Number one, did you get the nachos from Rocklands that has the brisket on top?
2: No, we actually went to Cam and 46 and my husband got tuna tartare nachos.
0: Ooh.
2: And I got fries that have like this pork and pickled red onion and this
0: beautiful
2: like chili sauce.
0: Beautiful.
2: Yeah.
0: Now you know where they did have concession problems. Because they couldn't get food out fast enough was, I don't know about last night's show, but Saturday night's Bruno Mars show.
1: Yeah.
0: Dude, they could not get food out. Like, they were hand-making, I was like, get a quesadilla. But, like, they were hand-making tortillas. Like, it was very, very slow. Very slow at the Bruno Mars show.
2: Yeah.
0: Anyway, I'm glad you had a good, is that the first baseball game you've ever been to?
2: So, it's only my third, though. I've gone to see the Yankees.
0: I got you. Well, much better team. All right, very good. Very good.
2: Yeah, my husband's a Yankees fan. So.
0: Yeah, so everybody is, ma'am. Everybody is. Did you see the baseball video from over the weekend?
1: Which one?
3: Which one?
0: Vanderbilt, Alabama.
1: Mm-mm.
0: This one was actually scary. So Vanderbilt and Alabama were playing over the weekend. In the second inning of the game, a dude who plays for Alabama named Brennan Holt fouled off a pitch from Vanderbilt's pitcher. And so he fouls it off and it hits the umpire square in the mask. The umpire's mask goes off and the umpire goes to kind of like right himself.
1: Yeah.
0: And he doesn't just pass out. He falls like a tree backwards onto the ground. Like, it is, I've seen umpires, like, get dinged.
3: Sure.
0: But I don't think I've ever seen one pass out.
3: I think this is the clip right here.
0: And he goes down hard.
3: We are experiencing some technical issues.
0: Oh, the internet is horrible. The phones are popping like crazy. And you would think on May the 4th, you'd have all that extra force that would be taking place.
3: Oh, thank you, Toby.
0: You're welcome.
3: Did he tie that into his motivational moment?
0: His morning mindset recorded on Friday.
3: Wrong alliteration.
0: Oh. Yes, the morning mindset that they recorded on Friday to air back today. The morning mindset was from Luke Skywalker.
1: Sweet.
0: Idiot.
3: Here's the video.
0: Yeah, Diane, watch. Pull. Now watch. Boom.
1: Oh, wow. God.
0: He is out.
3: There. Oh, that is really scary. I've never seen that.
0: No, not like that.
3: Jeez.
0: He came to. They did take him in for medical help, and then they moved the second base ump behind the plate so they can continue the game.
3: And then this morning, he's fine?
1: Yeah.
0: Yeah.
3: Okay.
0: Yeah. I mean, he's recovering. Yeah, I mean, he's got you dinged up a little bit. And then what was the – did you watch the video? I told you there's so many videos from over the weekend. Did you watch the video – where they had to go pull that alligator or crocodile out of the water?
1: Was this Florida?
0: No, it was in South Africa.
1: Oh.
0: Because it ate somebody.
3: So why were they pulling the alligator or crocodile out?
0: So some guy went missing who was part of a group, and they couldn't find him. And they believed that he may have gotten into the crocodile-infested water. So they have, like, teams of people that went in, and they saw this one alligator that was bloated and not really moving. So they ended up euthanizing the crocodile. I keep saying alligator, but it's a crocodile. And then they had to airlift it. The guy had to go into other crocodiles in there, wrap a rope around this thing, and then they had to airlift him and the crocodile out.
3: And that was all because in order to get the remains of the human, they wanted to see if they were inside.
0: Yes.
3: Oh, my God.
0: And they were.
3: Ugh.
0: The crocodile retrieved from the Kamadi River was the reptile had been euthanized, enabling police and other experts to recover the remains of a suspected missing person. The 15-foot crocodile, which weighed 1,100 pounds, was secured and then flown to Kruger National Park, where they cut it open, and they were like, oh, there he is.
3: What a surreal moment for that first responder.
0: Yeah!
3: I'm hanging, and the video's not loading, but I'm hanging. I see in the still shot. I'm hanging.
0: There's a long rope.
3: Yeah.
0: And it's him holding onto the rope, and then 10 feet beneath him is this crocodile who's just hanging. Oh, no, wait, so you can't pull up any videos? Oh, so you're not going to get to see the matador take it.
3: Well, perhaps that website will load.
0: Oh, yeah. This is out of the U.S. Sun.
3: But I'm assuming the bullfight is not from the U.S.
0: No, it's from Spain, Madrid. Raul Ruiz.
1: Yep.
0: This is actually a biggie in Spain, in Madrid.
3: There's been a bad streak of matadors getting hurt.
0: Some say it's a good streak.
1: Mm-hmm.
3: Those who are in opposition to the event, sure.
0: The bull threw him into the air and then shoved his horns up and got him in the thigh. Significant muscle damage and impact to the femoral artery. Two other matadors were knocked down while everything was going on.
3: So yeah, I can see the stills on this.
0: Yeah. Try to find the other one's horn.
3: Oh, my God. It's so close to his head.
0: You know what job I couldn't do, even if I was from Spain?
1: Bullfighter?
0: Couldn't be a bullfighter.
3: Wow. That is scary.
0: And that horn is just buried in his thigh. Let me grab line 4. Hi, Elliot in the morning.
4: Elliot?
0: Yeah, hi. Who's this?
4: Hi, this is Zach.
0: Yes, Zach.
4: I'm coaching a 14U hockey team in Richmond.
0: Right.
4: And we are struggling to fill out a roster right now because of some youth hockey politics, and there's a new rank opening. And
0: are you part of the Renegades program?
4: Well, it's not. It's the Generals.
0: Oh, I'm sorry. You're right. It's the Richmond Generals. Renegades was the old professional team. Yes, the Richmond Generals. Sure.
4: I did play for the Renegades when I was a kid.
0: Did
4: not
0: you
4: the
0: really?
4: Renegades. The junior Renegades.
0: I got you. Dude, good for you. So wait a minute. So why are we having a hard time filling out the roster of a 14U team?
4: Well, they opened a new rink. Well, they're opening a new rink in the fall. So they had their tryouts. They're fielding two 14U teams. And there's just not enough kids.
0: The pool's just not big enough to support it all. Hey, what is the two questions. Number one, are you just looking for any 14U players? Or are you specifically looking for like double A, upper A, lower A, B, or whatever?
4: At this point, pretty much anybody.
0: Right. So any 14U. Here's my other question. The other rink that's opening, and I'm not accusing them of doing anything, but I've seen this before when a new rink opens or a new program opens, is a lot of times what they'll do is they'll take like just an upper A team, but they'll classify it as a double A team so that kids who didn't make the double A team at like, quote, their home rink, all of a sudden are like, oh, well, I'll go over here. I'm double A over here. Now they get waxed throughout the season, but a lot of times they'll bump everybody up so you feel like your kid's playing at a higher level, even though he shouldn't be playing at that level. I don't know if this new rink is doing that, but you do see that happen from time to time.
4: It does not sound like they're doing that.
0: Well, that's good.
4: From what I saw, it's upper A, lower A.
0: I gotcha. So we just need a bigger pool, or we just need kids.
4: We just need kids. Actually, right now we don't have a 16U team either because we are without a goalie. And the 18U also needs some players.
0: Oh, my God, dude. Oh, my God. That's horrible. No, I don't like hearing that, especially goalies. You need goalies.
4: Yeah.
0: I would volunteer my kid. Are you taking college students to play on the 16U team? So. Damn it. All right. If anybody is looking to play, and again, they're not talking double A, just any 16Us and 14Us, and it sounds like even some 18Us. I hope all the slots get filled. It's the greatest sport in the world.
4: I agree.
0: All right, my friend. I appreciate it. Thank you, sir. I hate hearing that.
3: Which part? The clicks or
0: no, the clicks.
3: Situation?
0: I don't know. Here, can I? Let's come inside. No, I'm not going to yell. Oh. I'm not going
3: to
0: yell.
3: Okay. I'm not used to hearing him this early in the show.
1: Yeah.
0: I sent a note to Sean, who's one of the phone guys, Sean from Inrush. I say that like everybody knows who he is. I wonder if the very, very troublesome internet issues have anything to do with the phone.
3: Ooh. You may be onto something.
0: Because isn't there some digital overlap there of some sort?
3: Isn't there always?
0: Yes. And I did find out when Sean was here, Sean was very helpful, that because iHeart was saying this is out of their purview, The truth is, a lot of it is in their purview, whatever. But Sean found that, thank you. Mm-hmm. But I sent a note to Sean wondering if the very, very, the internet in here is horrible. And that doesn't affect
1: it's
0: anybody
1: been
0: driving.
1: Really bad today.
0: Right. But I wonder if that has to do with any kind of digital connectivity with the phones. Now, in the grand scheme of things, it does create a horrific work environment. But you can see I'm not losing my mind.
3: I'm proud of you.
0: Mm-hmm. Thank you. This is self-reflection.
3: Because the last couple calls
0: have been horrible.
3: Been miserable.
0: Yes, yes. I am on the verge of getting angry. Yeah, no, because it shouldn't be like that.
3: But you think if they figure out what's going on with the internet, that may help the phone situation today.
1: But weren't there issues yesterday too?
0: Yes. And I guess Dustin said, we know.
3: Wait, phone or internet?
0: Kristen, phone or internet? Internet, phone. Nobody's even here to take a phone call over the weekend.
3: Well, I was surprised they knew there were problems. I think the building's empty on the weekend.
0: No, some people come. I know plenty that don't, Tammo. But people that are supposed to come in, come in.
3: And they reported that they struggled with the web.
0: Yeah. Doesn't Josh work over the weekend? Doesn't he come in here?
3: Oh, is he one of the ones that reported the problem?
0: I don't know, but I know he comes in like he's supposed to. Mike Jones comes in like he's supposed to.
3: And they're all like, God, I can't get Ask Jeeves to load.
0: So I don't know, but I do apologize. I know that you can hear the clicking. I can. Maybe it's just in my headphones.
3: No, especially for the last caller. You don't want to miss anything he's saying because he's soliciting for players.
0: Yeah. Oh, and then one last thing. This is also very important. Chipotle.
1: Uh-oh.
0: Yeah. No. This is good. Chipotle is annual appreciation giveaway for teachers and healthcare workers. 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
3: I believe this is a Teacher Appreciation Week.
0: Yeah, mm-hmm. I went to teacherthanks.chipotle.com. I was trying to get it for a friend who's a teacher.
1: Hopefully.
0: But I didn't have their ID number, so I just guessed and, yeah. But, yeah, that's going on. But I think you're right. 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
3: Whataburger is doing, like, a free breakfast.
0: Are they really?
3: On Thursday.
0: God damn, that sounds good. All right, quick break. I'm going to go check my email. Mm-hmm. If it loads. Quick break. We'll come back. Let's do some news and give away some cash next.
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1: Sunny today, a little warmer, highs near 80.
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15: Virginia Beltway crash, outer loop just off the American Legion Bridge, moved from the two left lanes over to the right shoulder, but still looking at a lineup off the 270 spur around the sharp curve there west of Old Georgetown Road. Outer loop is still slow from I-95 to Georgia Avenue. The inner loop delays College Park into Greenbelt and jamming up St. Barnabas Road to the Wilson Bridge. Still stacked up inbound Suitland Parkway because the right lane remains blocked inbound on South Capitol Street on the Douglas Bridge with the police activity. I'm Beverly Farmer. That's your traffic up to the minute.
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0: What's that face?
1: It's... No, things aren't working today.
2: No. And that's why, what do I always say? Listen to what a good mood I'm in. iHeart is honestly the worst company in the world. Like, I don't know if the Sirius merger is going to happen, but I would like for Sirius to own us.
3: Oh, every company has its own problems.
2: Sirius definitely has problems, but they can't be worse than iHeart's problems.
3: But are all of these this morning tied to the same?
2: I don't know. I asked Dustin, and Dustin said that when his computer was not working, they bricked it. So that helped me. So, yeah, I don't know. I have no idea.
3: By the way, it was Josh.
2: I
3: have no idea.
2: But I do hate this place. Say again?
3: It was Josh who put in the ticket.
2: Yeah, see, I told you. He comes in. Yeah. But, Diane, on a scale of 1 to 10, I hate this place. Hate it. You should just be able to come in. Like, the company should supply you.
1: And do your work?
2: Yeah, with the ability to do your job. That's not asking for much.
3: What's the number there? You said on a scale from 1 to 10, I hate this place.
2: Oh, 20.
3: Oh.
2: Yeah. No, I really do hate this place. Like, they do make it challenging to like it here. I was going to send an email to Pittman. Just tell him I hate it. But he wouldn't care. Anyway, Diane, let's get into some news, please.
4: So the search and rescue operation still underway in southern Morocco after two U.S. service members were reported missing on the coastal area over the weekend during annual training exercises, last seen rather near some ocean cliffs. The initial reports indicate they may have fallen into the ocean. They believe this is just a hiking accident, no foul play.
2: Yeah, right. So they think that they were out hiking.
4: Yeah.
2: And I guess this training operation going on, it's not just the U.S., but it's like one of the largest training operations that takes place.
4: Correct.
2: But they are pushing hard, obviously, to find the two service members.
4: Virginia Governor Abigail Spanberger ordering Virginia's flags to be flown at half staff today in memory of Serena Fairfax and all victims of domestic violence. She was killed by her husband, former Virginia Lieutenant Governor Justin Fairfax, in a murder-suicide as they were going through a messy divorce a few weeks ago. A United Airlines passenger attacking a crew member trying to access the cockpit before they were removed by police at Newark Airport on Saturday evening. They said the FAA is investigating. The flight had arrived into New Jersey from the Dominican at about 6:25 on Saturday evening. The 48-year-old man detained and taken to the hospital for a psychiatric evaluation. Sounds like the flight attendant is going to be okay.
2: Man, that's nuts.
4: I don't like the air rage.
2: No, not at all. God knows you had enough air issues going on this weekend. I got to get into Spirit. I'll do that in a moment.
4: They said 500 unruly passenger reports have been filed so far this year. According to the FAA, 110 of those came in the month of April alone.
2: Wow.
4: Spring break, right?
2: Yeah, probably. Spring right? break, a lot of traveling, sure. Mm-hmm.
4: Residents in the Mosley Road area in Chesterfield probably excited to see that tree farm fire was extinguished, although they said they were telling people yesterday, don't be surprised if you do still see some lingering smoke in the area. But they were putting the notification out because they didn't want people calling 911. So busy weekend for Chesterfield Fire and EMS over the weekend. Kristen was talking about all of the blue lights that she saw on Saturday night after the stabbing that happened at Pike and Rose.
2: Right down the street at Pike and Rose.
4: Mm-hmm.
2: Yeah, Pike and Rose is nice. Yeah, that's really nice.
4: 10 o'clock Saturday night, they said the reports came in. Upon arrival, they located an adult male suffering from stab wounds. They were quickly able to identify and locate the female who was in a nearby apartment, so she was taken into custody without incident.
2: By the way, isn't that like when she was subbing for you, Sarah stayed at Pike and Rose? Yeah, she stayed right down there.
4: Mm-hmm.
2: Ooh, that's bad.
4: A man charged with murder after troopers said he assaulted his grandmother in a hotel room earlier this year in Lewis, Delaware. 30-year-old Dempsey Fritchie initially charged with first-degree assault in early January, but then they said he was indicted for first-degree murder charges after his grandmother was dead. They said January 29th of this year, they went to the Hyatt House in Lewis after a guest identified as Fritchie, told hotel staff that he had killed his grandmother in one of the hotel rooms using his hands and his feet.
2: So he just went to the front
4: Sounds
2: desk?
4: Sounds like he just beat her to death.
2: And said, I just killed my grandmother?
4: Mm-hmm.
2: And sat there?
4: Yeah.
2: Wow.
4: So she died February 10th from the injuries that she suffered during the assault back at the end of January. Also, if you go back to last week, we were talking about those two incidents where firearms were recovered from students at St. Charles High School in Waldorf. Turns out a 3D printer and multiple guns have been seized by the sheriff's office after those students brought the firearms to the school. So that's good news. At least they were able to get that out of the students' custody. The case is going to be sent to the state's attorney's office for review and to determine appropriate charges against those young people. Going to get more expensive to travel the Dulles Greenway. If the company that owns the Greenway has their wish, they have filed an application with the State Corporation Commission to increase rates during peak and off-peak hours.
2: Did you see how much they're raising them to?
4: I don't regularly drive the Greenway. I had no idea it got so expensive.
2: Oh, the Greenway is very expensive.
4: So it, if they
2: the
4: get,
2: Greenway is very expensive.
4: They want to jack up fares 95 cents. So for peak times, it's $5.80 right now. It'd be $6.75.
2: Yeah. Yeah.
4: And then off peak is $5.25. That'll go up to $5.60.
2: It's very expensive. Driving the, like, I have friends that live out that way. And so, like, if they are, like, they try to give themselves enough time to, like, schlep over to 7
4: yeah.
2: and make
4: find
2: the trip
4: routes
2: down there so they don't have to get on the Greenway. But when you do,
4: yeah.
2: Ooh, dog, that is expensive.
4: Yeah. Moving on to sports, Golden Tempo capturing the 152nd Kentucky Derby on Saturday to make Cherie DeVoe the first woman to train a Derby winner. Ridden by Jose Ortiz, the 23-1 long shot surging past favorite Renegade to finish the race.
2: And my horse finished in 10th. And Kristen's horse, your horse was out.
4: She had a backup, remember?
2: She had three backups. She just kept picking backups to win.
3: Wasn't she six speed?
2: Where did six speed finish? Last. I don't know. It didn't finish up front. I know that. Started in front. They don't care about that. They don't care where you start. That doesn't matter. And now we got to wait and see if what's the name of the horse that won? Golden Tempo ends up running the Preakness. But that we probably won't know for a couple of days.
4: Russell Wilson may be leaving football for the broadcast booth. There were reports over the weekend saying he is in deep discussions with the NFL Today on CBS. He has worked with CBS in the past during bye weeks and during the playoffs. So they're trying to fill the spot from Matt Ryan.
2: Right.
4: Right. The Sports Business Journal is saying that Cincinnati is the front runner to host the 2029 NFL draft.
2: That would be awesome.
4: Yeah.
2: That would be great. So it goes this year. Well, the next draft comes to us.
4: DC, yeah.
2: Right. Which will set all the attendance records. The following year, it goes to Minneapolis. It'll dip down there. And then 29, if they get it, would be Cincinnati.
4: Yep.
2: I like that.
4: NHL playoffs yesterday, the Canadiens beat the Tampa Bay Lightning 2-1 in Game 7 of their series, and the Avalanche beat the Wild 9-6 in their Game 1. Two games scheduled for tonight, Carolina and the Flyers, and it's Game 1 between the Vegas Golden Knights and the Anaheim Ducks. The NBA playoffs are continuing, too. The Pistons topping the Magic, so they win that series, and then Cleveland beat Toronto to win their series. Also, the 76ers finishing off the Celtics on Saturday night. You do get two games tonight, the Knicks and the Sixers, and the Spurs will play the Minnesota Timberwolves. Also in baseball, the Nats beat the Brewers yesterday, so they avoid the sweep. They are off today. The Orioles dropping all three games to the Yankees, including yesterday, 11-3.
2: Right, and they'll lose that fourth one tonight when they wrap up that four-game series. Hey, real quick, I was reading about the San Diego Padres over the weekend, and we knew that they were going to be sold, and it looks like they have a buyer. Oh, I didn't write down her first name. Is it Amanda Jones? It's something Jones and Jose Feliciano.
4: I have Kwanzaa Jones?
2: Kwanzaa Jones, that's it. Where did I get Amanda?
4: I don't know.
2: Anyway, the two of them, it's a...
3: honestly couldn't have been further off.
2: Yeah, no, that's way off. That's way off. So the two of them, they're a husband and wife. They didn't give the price, but the team valued at $3.9 billion. Mm-hmm. So I was reading about Jose Feliciano, and it's not...
4: The singer.
2: Yeah, it's not the blind guy that you think it is. Mm-hmm. But it's he and his wife. They went to school at Princeton together.
4: Mm-hmm.
2: And so I was trying to read about her. It seems like they stay pretty quiet. Although I think Jose Feliciano owns a piece of Chelsea, the English Premier League team.
3: So is he part of the Todd Boehly group, or is he just a stakeholder?
2: That I don't know. But the Kwanzaa Jones, is that right? Am I saying it right?
4: Kwanzaa, yeah.
2: Yeah. She was Miss Baltimore at one point.
3: Oh, really?
2: Yeah. But I was looking, like, it said she was born in L.A., but I don't know, like, were her parents just there and they came here? Like, I couldn't find, I know that she went to Princeton, which is where she met Feliciano. Mm-hmm. But yeah, she was Miss Baltimore at some point.
4: Also, Chase Elliott taking the checkered flag yesterday for the Cup Series win at Texas Motor Speedway, holding off Denny Hamlin for his second win of the season. You said F1 was back over the weekend?
2: F1 was back in Miami. They did move the start time up of the race. Kimi Antonelli ends up winning the race. One car flipped. I can't remember who it was. Somebody was in a wreck. I didn't see it. I only saw the highlights of the race. But one car ended up flipping in a wreck.
3: Gasly Alpine?
2: Yeah, that's right. That's right. But Antonelli went on and it got the win.
4: And then DC United shutting out NYCFC 2-0 yesterday. That's Elegant News and Sports.
0: Elliot in the morning.
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11: Virginia Beltway crash, outer loop just off the American Legion Bridge, moved from the two left lanes over to the right shoulder, but still looking at a lineup off the 270 spur around the sharp curve there west of Old Georgetown Road. Outer loop is still slow from I-95 to Georgia Avenue. The inner loop delays College Park into Greenbelt and jamming up St. Barnabas Road to the Wilson Bridge. Still stacked up inbound Suitland Parkway because the right lane remains blocked inbound on South Capitol Street on the Douglas Bridge with the police activity. I'm Beverly Farmer. That's your traffic up to the minute.
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1: Elliot.

0: Elliott. 866-235-5468. Hi, Elliott, in the morning. Hey, you there?
1: This me?
0: Yes, it is. What is your name, sir?
1: Jay.
0: Hey, where are you calling me from? Where are you calling me from, dude?
1: D.C.
0: Excellent. Well, listen, I am going to give you $100 cash. A little bit of spending money, a little bit of money to have some fun with. So if you could hold tight 1 second, I will get some info from you. And enjoy your money, all right, man?
1: All right, I appreciate it, bud.
0: Hey, you got it. Hey, you too. Hold on 1 second for me, please.

0: over the weekend with Spirit Airlines shutting down.
1: For sure.
2: Yeah.
0: First of all, I can't believe, was anybody else shocked to hear Spirit's been around 34 years?
2: I was.
1: Not as the yellow planes.
0: Correct. Oh. Yeah. But as an airline.
1: Correct. Yeah.
0: They've been around for 34 years. That was shocking to me. Shocking to me. And didn't they say this is the first U.S. airline to shut down in over 25 years?
2: What was the last one?
0: I can't. Every time I ask Jeeves for a list of the shutdown airlines, I get Spirit. Like that, because it was that the story was so big that nothing else came up other than they go, it's been over 25 years since we had an airline shut down. What was the last one to shut down? I have no idea what it was.
1: So obviously, this had to be of a certain size operation.
0: Oh, yeah. No, I'm not talking about, you know, like...
1: Independence Air, wasn't that here?
0: Yeah, like there was that, and then like barely Bush Air or something like that.
2: Sorry?
0: Yeah, this is a small regional. But yeah, like I'm talking about like an airline. An airline.
2: Was it?
0: And not a merger.
2: No.
0: Not a merger.
2: Oh. See, that's what I was thinking. Like, was Northwest part of a merger?
0: Northwest Airlines?
2: Mm-hmm.
0: Yeah. Didn't they turn into...
2: Did they get it absorbed by Delta or no?
0: I was going to say Alaska.
2: Oh.
1: Was it Midway Airlines?
0: Never even heard of it. What is Midway? What was TWA?
2: That was absorbed by American in 2001.
0: Was it really?
2: Yeah.
0: TWA was around in 2001?
2: I was shocked too.
0: And then what was Pan Am?
2: I don't know.
0: Or wait, was Pan Am not U.S. based?
1: I don't know where they were headquartered.
2: Remember U.S. Airways?
0: Yes.
2: That merged with American.
0: American, uh-huh. Right.
2: Like 2015-ish.
0: Continental emerged with somebody.
2: United.
0: Well, thank you, Diane.
2: Yeah.
0: Diane knows her mergers.
2: No.
0: I Tandle acquisitions.
1: Tandle. How about Diane also Tandles the speaking?
0: What was the last? Was it Midway? Was Midway a major airline? I've heard of Midway Air. But I definitely never flew Midway Air. I can't even imagine what the planes look like.
2: Or the logo.
1: There you go.
0: That looks a little familiar. Yeah.
1: Ran from 93 to 2003.
0: Oh, so maybe that was.
1: It looks like post 9/11, they were unable to recover.
0: Well, that turns into, there was a bunch of different angles that came out of Spirit Air, right? So I don't know if anybody had tickets on Spirit Air.
2: Sure, a lot of people got stranded.
0: People are screwed.
2: Well, I mean, they are offering refunds.
0: To who? Spirit's not giving anybody money.
1: Spirit said they finished, actually. They said everyone should have been refunded.
0: So people who bought tickets, if they're flying in a month or 2 months,
1: yeah,
0: they got their money back.
1: They did.
0: Everybody.
1: According to
2: what they
1: Spirit.
2: Said.
1: I mean, Spirit, 17,000 people are out of a job. Mm-hmm. They don't have many people answering phones anymore. I don't think anyone is.
0: But if you booked a flight, Spirit did huge business into Vegas. Spirit did huge business into Vegas. So if somebody was, Spirit flew out of BWI, we flew Spirit out of BWI.
2: Sure
0: and
2: did.
0: Over the weekend, I saw them taking down all the signs at BWI. Yeah. And remember,
2: I felt bad for all the nice people that we had gotten to interact with. And
0: one of the best Spirit Airlines fights was at BWI.
2: That's right at the gate.
0: So if somebody had a flight booked on Spirit, Kristen, will you do me a favor? Will you see if you can find me somebody, anybody, who either A, got dicked over the weekend by having to fly on Spirit when everything kind of went up, or has a ticket for the future on Spirit Air? 866-2-ELLIOT, 866-235-5468. Now, getting to Tyler's thing, I feel bad for all the employees.
2: Yeah.
0: That's 17,000 of them out of work like that.
1: Aaron writes, I have a friend who's been a pilot with Spirit for over 10 years, said he's shell-shocked, zero heads up.
0: So what do they do? Like, if you're a Spirit Airlines pilot, like, are other airlines hiring?
1: I don't know what the current state is of pilot job opportunity.
0: Yeah, I don't either. I have no idea. But even if you were a very experienced Spirit Airlines pilot, If you left it.

0: went to Southwest. Well, you're bottom of the barrel. Right. You're not starting anywhere near your seniority.
1: Yeah, no, it certainly, the passengers who are stranded, I think we're getting most of the attention. But you have, like you just mentioned, thousands of people out of work.
0: Yes.
2: Yeah.
0: Flight attendants,
1: mm-hmm.
0: pilots. What about ground? Like, then there are people who work at the airports, like ticket count, like that at the counters.
2: Yeah.
0: Like when, yeah, you work for that airline. It's not like you show up and they go, oh, put on a Spirit vest and go to that ticket counter. You work for Spirit. So all of those people are out of work.
1: Mm-hmm.
0: And then what about like baggage handlers and stuff?
2: Are they airport employees?
0: The ones that you see on the tarmac, but like behind the counter?
2: Put stuff, yeah.
0: Are those Spirit people or are those just airport people? Hmm. I don't know.
1: I'm not sure.
0: Where was the one pilot who was supposed to be making his...
2: It was his last flight.
0: His retirement
2: right?
0: flight into BWI,
2: mm-hmm.
0: and they canceled him.
2: Yeah. But then didn't Southwest step in?
0: His son's a pilot for Southwest.
2: Yeah.
0: So he got his dad to hitch a ride on the flight. And when it landed at BWI, they celebrated for him. Like they gave him the water cannon.
2: That's awesome.
1: Are you serious?
0: And the champagne. Yeah.
1: Oh, that's so cool.
0: Now, he didn't get to fly the plane, but he got to kind of go back on the plane. So he still got his retirement flight.
2: Yeah.
1: I said, that's probably more than Spirit was going to do for him.
0: Spirit, he didn't have a ride back. He's lucky his son is a pilot. He hitched a ride with his son.
1: Because the last official flight, wasn't it Detroit to DFW? It landed a little after 1 a.m.?
0: Correct.
1: Yeah. And then they ceased operations at 3.
2: At like 3.
0: And that was it. And they were like, sorry.
1: You're right. BWI took down all their signage pretty quickly. Mm-hmm. Richmond, they were broadcasting the news from there this morning from the airport. All of their yellow...
2: Still up?
1: ...posters and signage, it's all still up.
0: Is it really?
1: But BWI...
0: Oh, yes. BWI, they got it down yeah. quick. So is Richmond just wanting passengers to jump up and pull stuff down?
1: I don't think so.
0: The collapse marks the end of a 34-year history for the airline, which was a dominant low-cost carrier. But didn't they say now they're worried about Frontier and JetBlue?
2: Going the same way?
0: Yes. Now, I'll tell you what, I got nervous. I had to book a flight over the weekend, which, by the way, ain't cheap to fly right now. But I had to book a flight, and I was going to fly on Allegiant, but I got scared.
2: Because you think they're going to go under?
1: You said Frontier and JetBlue.
0: Yeah. Yeah, I know, but it's not like Allegiant's like one of the biggies. Allegiant is Spirit.
1: But isn't JetBlue for BWI the one that's stepping in?
0: Yeah, they moved in to try to pick up some of the loose crumbs. But that's not the only airport.
1: Well, they're not there yet. Isn't this going to be a whole process?
0: Yeah, no, they want to. They want to move in and pick up the loose crumbs. Like, if Spirit only flew between BWI and Vegas, they'd be a cash cow.
2: Good to go.
0: Yeah, but it's everywhere else. There were people who were just showing up at the airport, and they were like, tough titty.
2: Sorry.
1: Well, yeah, there's no assistance with giving you a rescue ride, I think they call it.
0: No, but then if you had to book a flight on United, mm-hmm. American, Midway, any of them, it's thousands of dollars.
2: Well, who was offering the discounted flights to try to help the people out, though? Was it United?
0: United was.
2: Yeah.
0: Right. Yeah, so instead of having to take a $1,200 flight, you were getting it for about $950.
2: I thought they were trying to... I kept hearing $200.
0: $200?
2: Yeah.
0: No way.
1: I see Frontier did something with the 199 Go Wild. We've talked about that.
2: Yeah.
0: Oh, their passes, right.
1: So if you were stranded, you had to also pay for possible like accommodations.
2: Mm-hmm.
0: Yes.
1: It's not just the flight.
0: No. No, you had to go. You had to get a hotel or an Airbnb or sleep at the hotel. Or the hotel, excuse me,
2: no,
0: the airport.
2: At the airport.
0: Am I going to line one? Oh, line two. Sorry, Kristen. Hi, Elliot. Good morning.
3: Hey, this is Tina in Richmond.
0: Hey, Tina. How are you?
3: Hey, good, good. Yeah, I have tickets on Spirit Airlines in June for Orlando. And I got an email from them, I guess, yesterday that said that they were going to refund the money. I was shocked that they had been around for 34 years, though.
0: Yeah, I think most people were. I think they go like, well, I mean, this garbage airline's been around for 10 minutes. But, yeah, they've been around that long. So when do you get your refund?
3: They didn't say didn't give a date or anything. They just said all money would be refunded.
2: Oh, see, I thought they already started to implement those.
0: Who's going to do it? They fired Alice.
2: Yeah. They fired Alice.
0: Or whoever would be in charge of that.
3: I'm waiting to see.
0: Right.
3: Yeah.
0: And so the, but so where can I, do you mind if I ask, where were you going?
3: Orlando.
0: Oh, you said that. I'm sorry. So have you tried to book another flight?
3: Not yet. I was going to do that today. And so, yeah. I heard that some airlines were supposed to be trying to help out the passengers from Spirit, but I don't even know which ones are doing that.
0: Try United, try Frontier, try any of them.
1: But do you have to prove that you were supposed to be on Spirit to get that reduced fare?
3: Yeah, I don't know.
2: Oh,
0: send them the picture of me holding the Spirit bag. They were very nice back then. No, and I do. Like, I feel horrible for all of the people that work there. Yeah, they're all out of work.
3: I also
0: feel bad for anybody that's like, I would bet, I think it is a safe bet. And ma'am, I'm not saying this to trigger you. Everybody who's waiting on a refund, I'd be willing to bet you are not going to get a refund.
2: At all?
0: They have no money. They are bankrupt. They went out of business.
3: Yeah.
1: Spirit is already saying most people were refunded already.
2: Yeah.
0: She didn't get hers.
3: Not yet. Mm-mm. And hope, you know, the thing is, there's no one to call for it, you know. It's not like you can call them and say, where's my money?
0: Yeah. No, I hear you. Hey, I appreciate the phone call. Thank you. I bet most people have not gotten a refund.
1: Now, did you only get the refund this past day or two if you booked through Spirit directly?
2: Oh, so if you did an Expedia or something?
1: Is there going to be a delay in getting that money back?
0: Oh, there is going to be a delay. That delay is called never. Where am I going?
1: So you don't believe them when they're saying...
0: I don't believe people are going to get their money back.
1: No, that they are saying they already did it. Most.
0: Yeah, to four people.
1: That's not most.
0: I promise you people are not getting refunds. Hi, Elliot in the morning.
4: Hi, my name is Donna. I travel to Maryland from Orlando every month, and I fly Spirit because of the big front seat. And, yeah, so I'm in Maryland right now, and I was supposed to fly back on Mother's Day and got the lovely alert stating that, so sorry, you have no flight.
0: But you got your refund already?
4: Oh, no. I have another flight booked in June for Vegas.
0: And that one they refunded?
4: Nope.
0: No,
4: I haven't gotten a single refund.
0: Now,
4: you can't even get anywhere.
0: I have a question.
4: And I'm like a Spirit Gold.
0: I didn't even know they made a gold level.
4: So the only reason that I fly Spirit is so I can sit in the big front seat. I refuse to go in the back with the peasants, but I can't afford first class, so that's how I roll.
0: Right. Okay, I'll take that. Now, let me ask you this. Did you book through Spirit or do you book through Expedia?
4: I booked directly through Spirit.
0: There you go. And there's two flights.
4: You can't even get anywhere on the app. You literally, like, you can't see your past flights, your future flights, your receipts, anything. It's literally just a pop-up that says, so sorry.
0: What are you going to do about getting back down to... Wait, so you live in Orlando but come up here for work or vice versa?
4: Yes, correct. I live in Orlando.
0: I got you.
4: And I fly up here for work every single month.
0: So how are you going to get home?
4: Well, I had to rebook a flight on Southwest. I know. And that cost me more than my round trip flight on Spirit.
0: I was just going to ask, how much did it cost you for your flight, your one-way flight on Southwest?
4: My one-way flight, $585.
0: I believe that. No, I'm telling you, it's $1,000 to fly anywhere right now.
4: Yep. Oh, my tickets to Vegas were like $2,000 a piece.
0: Right. But that
4: on Spirit.
0: Yeah.
4: But on Spirit.
2: Oh my God.
4: I'm not even, you know, Spirit. Yeah.
0: Ma'am, you're the Spirit snob.
2: Yeah.
0: You shouldn't be saying it like
4: that. I really am the Spirit snob. I'm not even
0: Right.
4: I even like looked at Frontier and I was like, no.
0: No, that's trash.
4: but can't afford Delta first class. So,
0: right. Well, that's okay. Hey, are you still, what are you going to do about, like, everything else in Vegas is booked?
4: I know. So, it's going to be a fun time. I don't know.
0: Well,
4: I'm not driving.
0: No. If you get stuck here for the next month, you'll let me know.
4: Oh, I will.
0: All right.
4: Call right on in.
0: Very good. Thank you, ma'am. Thank you. There you go. I'm telling you, nobody's getting refunds.
1: So, yeah. Well, this person did. My daughter had a flight on Spirit from Fort Lauderdale to BWI on May 14th, and we just rebooked her flight last night on a different airline. I just checked my bank account, and the $47 is in there.
2: Oh, good. 47.
1: How much did it cost when we all
0: Less
1: flew?
0: Than 20 round trip per ticket.
1: No, I think it was...
2: Wasn't it 24?
1: Yeah, it was a little over $20.
0: Oh,
1: yeah.
0: Was it less than 25? But it was $24 round trip.
2: Yeah.
1: Mm-hmm.
0: Yeah, we flew for under $100, four of us, to Orlando.
1: Yes, we did. Unbelievable.
2: Mm-hmm.
1: And it worked out. No problems.
0: Not only did it work out,
2: we got a gift. Yeah.
0: We got a bag. That's a collector's item now.
1: People were trying to, on Instagram, I noticed, identify the contents of your bag. And they definitely made out the chapstick.
0: Right.
1: Do you remember what else was in there?
2: We got a notebook.
0: Weren't there Band-Aids in case you got beat up?
1: No, Elliot.
0: I'm sorry.
2: Was there a stress ball or like an eye
0: mask
2: or something?
0: Ball. There was an eye mask.
2: Okay.
0: Oh, no. It was a mouth mask. It was a COVID mask.
2: Oh.
0: I was trying to put it over my eyes. Didn't we get a pencil and a pad?
2: We definitely got a little black Spirit notebook.
0: Right. So you could write down, help me. On there.
1: Oh, you're really kicking them when they're down.
0: They're out of business, Tyler. They fired 17,000 people.
1: Yeah, I don't like that.
0: And they're not refunding everybody, although that one person got $47. Line four. Did we also get hand sanitizer?
2: I think so.
0: Not a big one, a small one.
2: Hi,
0: Elliot in the morning, and cigarettes. Hello?
5: Hi.
0: Hi, who's this?
5: This is Jackie. How are you?
0: I am doing well, Jackie.
5: Yes.
0: What can I do for you?
5: So I purchased my tickets through Affirm for Spirit on May 5th to fly out. I didn't even get an email that this was happening. I got a text from my sister with an Instagram post from BWI that no one should report to the airport because Spirit isn't there. But I did get my credit back through Affirm, so I have the money in the bank now. But I rebooked because I have to fly out for this Universal trip. $1,800 I paid for the three of us.
2: Oh, boy.
0: Wait a minute. Wait, what? By the way, who's the firm that you book through?
5: Firm is kind of like the Afterpay thing, like where you make payments monthly or every 2 weeks.
0: Oh, I got you. Oh, it's like layaway.
5: Yeah.
0: Like layaway.
5: Yeah. Okay. Yeah, you get your tickets like that, but I already got my refunds already, but I did have to pay out of pocket for my United flight. So it came out to $1,800 to fly out Tuesday, tomorrow.
0: And and please listen while you're in Orlando, what was the cost of your Spirit flights?
5: $419.
0: Right. God damn it.
5: Yeah.
0: Wow. It's a touch more expensive.
2: Yeah.
0: All right. Very good. Thank you.
5: Yeah.
0: Thank you.
1: So 2014 is when they painted all of their jets yellow.
2: Oh.
0: What did they look like before that? Did it just look like blood and vomit?
1: Elliot.
0: What? Tyler, fights took place on Spirit.
1: The logo was actually blue.
0: Was it really?
1: Yeah.
0: Ooh.
1: And it was an all white paint scheme.
0: And was it handwritten Spirit in blue, or did they have like actual like artwork?
1: What do you mean, handwritten?
0: They just send some guys out there and just say, write Spirit on there? It's a trash airline. Oh, there it is. Oh, you know what? That was pretty good looking.
1: Here we go. This is from 30 years ago.
0: Wow. That may be the plane we flew on.
1: Spirit, it was an airline and then became Spirit. So technically... it goes back even further.
2: Charter One rebranded to Spirit in 92.
0: I've never even heard of Charter
2: 83 One. 83 to 1992, Charter One.
1: Yeah, so now you're talking 43 years ago. And what is, I'm being told about an effort for fans of Spirit, they're trying to buy the airline.
0: Why?
2: Oh, like a GoFundMe?
0: Why would you buy Spirit?
2: Hey, it's failing. Who wants in?
0: No. It's not failing. It's failed. It's out of business. And you're going to buy... Do you realize they went out of business because they don't make enough money to keep going? And I know that they're talking about
1: the fuel
0: and the fuel prices and oil. I understand all of that. So you're going to buy it and sit on it till it goes down? You got to who's flying the plane? All those people are fired.
1: Well, it looks like.
0: So now you're going to go hire pilots?
1: I can't because of the internet issues. I can't load this website, but it is a crowdfunded effort that would include pilots.
0: That would be like them saying, hey, listen, do you hear all the clicking and popping? Elliot, do you want to buy our phone system? No. No.
1: The People's Carrier Movement to Restart reaches $22 million. $23 million. It just keeps going up.
0: They've raised $23 million?
1: I'm trying.
0: How expensive is it to run an airline?
1: More than that.
2: Yeah.
1: Especially when you're selling tickets for $20. What does it say here? How do I get involved? Or has their website crashed? Is that the problem? It's actually not. It is on our end also. But is there that much interest?
0: I have no idea.
1: Let'sBuySpirit.com. Oh, no. Here we go. The website is now loading. How much are they up to?
0: Hold on 1 second, sir.
1: Oh, the response did crash the site that is written here. They are at. Oh, so these are people are pledging money.
0: Oh, I've done that.
2: Like Elliot pledges money.
0: I used to do that during the telethon so I'd hear my name on the radio. The
1: total pledged is $88 million.
0: Okay. Oh, yeah. Total received?
2: Zero.
0: Negative.
2: Yeah.
0: Hi, who's this?
6: Hey, is this me?
0: Yes, sir.
6: Hey, Elliot. Welcome back, Diane.
2: Thank you.
6: I just wanted to say that the Spirit Airline thing, dude, I got so screwed over.
0: What happened?
6: I planned for a flight in September to go visit my kids and all that stuff in Virginia. I'm living in Florida currently, and they completely canceled the order. So I was like, okay, you know, I'll go ahead and get reimbursed. And that did not happen. Right. I did not have any reimbursement, nothing.
0: And so what are you doing about coming to visit your kids?
6: I mean, I'm just going to pay out of pocket. I'm just going to buy another flight, I guess.
0: Oh,
6: I mean,
0: yes, you are. You're going to pay a lot out of pocket.
6: I mean, I would assume that I'm going United, or, I mean, I really don't want to do JetBlue because that's too expensive. But the United Air flight seems like it's the best option, but it was still like $200 more to book the United flight. So, like, You have to kind of correlate all that together, so yeah.
0: Yeah, that sucks. It's a huge inconvenience. And again, I do feel horrible for everybody who worked for Spirit. I feel horrible for pilots and baggage handlers and
2: flight
0: ground
2: attendants.
0: Crew and flight attendants and all of that. It's horrible. I feel bad for everybody. But yeah, that sucks. And everybody's inconvenience. But again, I do want to stress, you have not received your refund.
6: No, I have not got my refund. I have not gotten reimbursed at all. Yeah, nothing.
0: That's why I'm encouraging people, if you don't get your refund and you're flying, especially out of Richmond, take something. Take a sign. Oh.
1: So who told Reuters most customers who booked with credit or debit cards were refunded by Saturday evening?
0: Oh, Jim W. Spirit told them that. Most people are, I'm telling you, and you will not get a who's going to give it to you?
2: Yeah.
0: Nobody, they turned off the lights.
1: If they were reminded to.
0: They'll burn out.
1: I'm trying to see who the spokesperson was.
0: But we have to remember this for the next time. Because they did say, don't be surprised.
2: If you get nothing.
0: Another airline
2: goes out of business.
0: Yeah, who were the ones I said? Oh, Frontier and JetBlue.
2: JetBlue.
0: They said are hanging by a thread. Hmm. Well, Tyler, you told us last week there was only 25 days of fuel left.
1: Well, that was the oil. That was a Jalopnik article. But explained how that's not
0: really going
1: to
0: happen.
1: Meant to induce panic.
0: I have to get gas today. I went to get gas yesterday, but I was like, eh, maybe the prices will go down tomorrow.
1: And it went up.
2: Yeah.
1: The Shell near me is $5.19.
0: Are you serious?
2: Oh,
1: that
2: my
1: is
2: God.
1: For regular unleaded.
0: What's the one next door? That one's always expensive. Yeah. That one's probably like $23, $24. That one's always, it's cheaper to fly Spirit than it is to go there. The one next door is horrible.
1: For those who have not been refunded, the process probably did start, but it may take time to show up in our guests' accounts.
0: Right. Mm-hmm. The process started it, but there's nobody at the office to fulfill it.
1: That is the thing you are hearing, that you can't, like, there's no one
0: looking. There's no one to talk to. Yeah.
2: Well, it's like the woman said, with trying to get through the
0: We're
2: app.
0: We're sorry.
2: Nothing.
0: Yeah, there is no app.
2: No.
0: There's nobody running it. God, that's crazy. That's crazy.
1: You feel for everybody.
0: Oh, it's horrible. It's horrible. All right, give me a quick break. We'll come back. I do know where I'm going. Give me a quick break. It's Elliot in the Morning.
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8: Sunny today, a little warmer, highs near 80.
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7: Southeast DC tie-up is inbound on South Capitol Street with the right lane still closed at the Douglas Bridge. Suitland Parkway delays from Alabama Avenue. I-295 northbound slows after the Beltway ramps onto the 11th Street Bridge. And DC 295 south slows Eastern Avenue most of the way to the 11th Street Bridge. Interloop stacks up Springfield to Gallows Road. Interloop still slows St. Barnabas to the Wilson Bridge. Outer loop off and on delays Joint Base Andrews to Greenbelt. Then you're jammed up from 95 around to Georgia Avenue. I'm Beverly Farmer. That's your traffic up to the minute.
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0: Elliott in the morning. Now, I don't expect to find anybody that's ever been to... it's in France. How do you say this? Cap is the first word. I got that. D apostrophe A-G-D-E. Dagny? That's not how you say it.
1: I don't know.
0: I don't know. I'm not good in French. Cap Dagny?
2: Dagny?
0: No. Okay, Diane. Diane, that is not French. I'm trying French. I don't know where you went. How do you say that?
3: Cap? I think it's just dag.
0: Dag?
3: Like David Alan Greer.
1: Oh. No, there's a little sound on the end, so dagged.
0: Dagged. Dagged. Gabadag.
3: I don't know, though.
0: I have no idea. But I don't expect anybody to have ever been. If somebody has been, man, would I love to hear from you.
3: It says it's dotted with trendy clubs and a bustling marina lined with cafes, bars, and boutiques.
0: It is in the south of France. Hosts up to 40,000 guests during peak season, which is summer. And what'd you say it is? It is littered with...
2: major seaside resort.
0: Resorts, right. There's villas, hotels, restaurants, bars.
3: There's even a water park.
0: Is there really?
3: Aqualand.
0: What is it most known for?
2: What is it?
0: What do they call them? Naturalists? Naked people.
3: Naturists?
0: Naturists.
2: Oh, not nudist.
0: Nudist. Well, they don't call themselves
2: nudist. Right, but that's how we know them.
0: What is it? Naturists?
3: Yes.
0: Naturists. It is one of the largest naturist beaches and resort areas in the world. Naturists flock there. You can rent houses. You can rent bungalows. You could rent hotel rooms. You can rent condos. It is massive. But now we got a problem.
2: What do you mean?
0: The clientele is changing. And I wonder if this is true. I wonder if this is true of all naturist areas. Because naturists will tell you this isn't sexual.
3: Right.
0: This is... being at one with nature, living as you were brought into this world.
2: Mm-hmm.
0: With a little tushing, a little genitalia, a little up top, and we're good to go.
3: A lot of that in the photos of this place.
0: Right, but what are you seeing there? Are you just naked people?
3: A lot of butts.
0: Yeah.
3: Who's coming into the resort town?
0: All the swingers. Diane, it's overrun. It's overrun with swingers, and the naturists hate it. Hate it.
2: Because that turns it sexual.
0: It's only sexual.
2: Right.
0: And because they're swingers, and I'm not saying anything bad about swingers, but they said there's a lot of secondary activity that's going on that the naturists don't enjoy either.
3: What do you mean by that?
0: So let's say, for example, Diane and I go. We're a couple. We're swingers, mm-hmm. right? And we get there and we see this other couple who are there. And they start talking. Well, Diane is now hooking up with that guy because we're swingers. Mm-hmm. Well, I'm out, so I'm going to do what I do.
3: Which is?
0: Stand there with the other group of people and just masturbate while I watch them have sex.
2: God.
0: What?
2: Well, I'm left with no other choice.
3: So because
2: the pickleball courts are all full, so what else am I going to do?
3: Because nudism is accepted, public sex, they think, is their right as well in this community?
0: The swingers do.
3: Yeah.
0: The swingers do. Yes. They said that the regular nudists, naturists, whatever you want to call them, they're refusing to even be associated with them. And they're screaming at him. Like, how do you say stop in French? Alto.
2: Or it's arrête or something.
0: Arrête. So all of the swingers are just having sex. And they said it's everywhere.
3: there, or it's a trend growing at all?
0: Oh no, at the colonies. French place. Oh. But that's what I do want to know. Like, what's the big naturist place in Maryland? What is it called? Isn't it called like Cracks and Nips or something like that? I don't know.
3: Haven't you been invited there?
0: Yeah.
3: I don't remember.
0: But is that being taken over by swingers? Are all nude beaches being taken over by swingers?
3: And is the assumption then, if you're a swinger, that eventually these naturists and nudists, they'll come around?
0: No, because it's not sexual to them.
3: But do they think it actually, at the heart of it, that's, they say it's not sexual, but do they believe, because it is the nude body, that there is a sexual element despite their philosophies?
0: Yeah, maybe. I mean, I think that. If I were a naturist, I'd be like, look at that.
3: And this is why you've never gone.
0: Am I going to line one?
3: Oh, is it Avalon Resort?
0: Yes, that sounds right. That sounds right. Hi, Elliot, in the morning.
4: Hi.
0: Hi, who's this?
3: West Virginia.
4: This is Addie.
0: I'm sorry, what is your name?
4: Addie.
0: Yes, Addie. What can I do for you?
4: Okay, because I hear you, I'm listening to you every morning. I'm listening to you. You talk about Cap Dag in the trance.
0: Yeah, camp. How are you saying it? Cap Dag?
4: Dag?
0: Dag.
4: Dag.
0: Dag. In
4: Dag.
0: Dag. In the south of France. Yes. Have you been?
4: Yes. I speak French too.
0: So when you, are you a naturist?
4: No, I'm not, but I was there a long time ago with a friend who is, does that camp. And yes, they are almost nude, and everybody is nude. And the fun part of it is the man is nude, and their willy is dangling everywhere. It's awful.
0: Yes. Yes. Now, in France, are you from France? Like, I am hearing an accent, but that's France, right?
4: Well, I don't know what you hear about my accent, but I do speak French, and I grew up in a French system.
0: Yes. But, like, overseas in, like, France and Spain or España, nudity is very common there.
4: Is it? Yes, that's true.
0: Right.
4: Even not in that Cap Dag, if you go to the beach in France, they love to be naked.
0: Yeah. Hey, can I ask you this? Can I ask you this? When you said that when you were at Cap Dag, that you saw little willies all hanging out all over the place?
4: Oh, yeah. That is
0: right. And now, but well, can I ask you this? Because they'll say, like, naturists, they don't, like, that's not arousing to them or interesting to them. Do you like seeing that? Do you like seeing that?
4: Personally, no, but everybody doesn't care because that is what it is.
0: Right.
4: It's a nudist camp. And even they go to the store, they are naked. Everywhere is naked. Because like you said, it's a kind of wizard. So if you wear something, you are bizarre.
0: Yeah, no, they think that you're gawking, like you're not following the rules. But like you said, you can go into like a little like market, or as you people would say, bodega, and like just to go get like chips, and like your bagoon is just out. You know, like you ain't got nothing on your bottom part.
4: Absolutely, Elliot. And even the vendor, they don't have it closed.
0: Do you see, when you were there, did you see a lot of people having sexual relations?
4: No. I don't see that. They may be doing that privately, but in the beach, no.
0: Well, they said on the beach, it's out in the open now. Like, there's people having sex. And then they said, like, if they see people, they said, like, the big thing is you walk the beach, right?
3: Mm-hmm.
0: And when you find two people having sex, whether you're a man or a woman, everybody stops around them, almost like in middle school when there was a fight and everybody would crowd around.
2: Okay.
0: So now they'll, but everybody crowds around, but they masturbate, both men and women, they masturbate while they watch them have sex. They said sometimes, and I don't, they say it in a nice way, where sometimes they'll just like put a hand on the person, like my right hand. Well, I, for me, it would be my left hand on the person's shoulder and masturbate with my right hand. That sounds weird.
2: That's very weird.
4: Very weird, but I didn't see that maybe now because that was like a long time ago in my youth time. I was like 25 years old when I got there. And then 4 years ago, I passed by, and it is still back, still all of it. But I didn't see all of you said that the sex is everywhere.
0: Right. Well, now the swingers, know. The swingers have taken it over. Hey, last thing, when
4: Caribbean you love swinging.
0: Hey, when you went there, did you, like, you took off all your clothes? Yeah, because you said you don't want to be the
2: odd person,
0: yeah. Or the gawker walking around. Ma'am? Hello? Un momento. Hold on 1 second. Oh, there you are. Hold on 1 second.
3: It says here that nudity is mandatory.
0: At Camp Duke?
3: On the beach.
0: Like, is it really?
3: But it's interesting.
0: They ought to do that at Bethany.
3: So this, who knows what the numbers are now with swingers versus naturists? Because as far back as 2008... they put up signs that warned against lewd behavior. And then there were suspicious fires set in some of the clubs that these swingers were hanging out in. And everyone.
0: So the naturists were burning down the clubs to get rid of the swingers.
3: Yes.
0: Wow.
3: And that goes back, like I said, so many years ago. It's probably that these people who were the swingers have just been able to stake their claim in this area with real estate and maybe,
0: can't arrest us
3: all.
0: Do
3: they outnumber the naturists now?
0: I bet they do.
3: This is interesting. They also have signs that ban the wearing of provocative clothing.
2: But you can be naked.
3: Uh-huh.
0: So
3: nudity
0: you
3: is the norm.
0: Yeah, well, but think about that. Think about that. If you just took it as a nudist resort, right?
3: Mm-hmm.
0: Omit the swingers for a second. If you just looked at it as a nudist resort, walking around naked is natural.
2: Right.
0: Wearing something provocative is sexual. So you wear a bustier.
3: You're right.
0: Or like a hot thong, a crotchless thong or something, because you want it to be sexy.
3: Good point.
0: But yeah. If I just got my bagoon out, I'm nature.
3: I'm on a Reddit subreddit where...
0: By the way, just have the bagoon out, man.
3: Where they are debating the ideas of swingers also being nudist or vice versa.
0: Nudists will say no.
3: It seems...
0: Swingers want sex.
3: We are nudists that swing with other nudists. If you want to be naked friends and not hook up, that's great too. But if you want to hook up but not hang naked 100% of the time, we can't be friends.
0: By the way, I do believe that a naturist can be a swinger. I do believe that. You could have asexual nudists, and you can have slutty nudists.
3: Right.
0: But they're not there for the sex part. They're there for the nature part.
3: It looks like a lot of, because this was a family-friendly area years ago, a lot of people have gone to other colonies, other resorts that are family-friendly because of the swinger population.
0: Avalon.
3: They've come to West Virginia.
0: If you're a swinger, is that Mecca?
2: Maybe.
0: You know what
2: that
0: I mean?
2: Hedonism.
0: Is the, well, yes, but like, is that a bucket list? If you're a swinger, is it like, I would do anything to get to Cap Duke?
3: I don't know. I just heard about it this morning. It looks like every country has its town or its neighborhood.
0: Right on. I read that and I think, man, like, don't you wish at any point in your life you were a swinger? Seriously.
5: No, I do not.
0: No. But follow me. Where it was just like, what do they call that? Where it's like, not anything goes. Like, swingers still can be picky. But where it's like, all your inhibitions leave. And you're just living. You're out there living.
5: So are you applying it only to the lifestyle or that mentality as an individual, as a single individual? Well, I guess you don't have to be single to be a swinger. Like, JKL is one thing. Swinging is another.
0: Yeah, exactly.
5: Well, no, but you're telling me that you just want to keep living or you wanted to start living.
0: I just, to be able to just let go and get after it, where it's like everywhere you look is the possibility of like, we're getting it. I couldn't do it.
2: No.
0: I couldn't do it. But I think I envy those that do.
5: Apparently, there's a legendary foam party held at the Glamour Beach Club. This is Cap's most iconic event.
0: By the way, foam party to me is sexual. If I'm a naturist, I'm not going to a foam party just because I'm a naturist.
5: But here's where...
0: Foam party is sexual.
5: The swingers have taken over because it reads here, this review, everyone's naked, foam rains from the sky, and the day beds double as public play zones.
0: Yeah.
5: It is a beautiful...
0: And the floors around them double as masturbation SROs.
2: Dirty.
5: Beautiful, chaotic, orgasmic blur. You want to make sure you reserve a bed in advance. And VIP is actually worth it here, giving you a private perch to survey the sexy madness.
0: Oh, my God. Could you imagine?
5: If you've ever wanted to get it on in broad daylight under a rainbow of foam, this is your moment.
2: Gross.
0: And with VIP, your daybed, dry. Am I going to line two? Hi, Elliot in the morning.
6: Hey, Elliot.
0: Yo.
6: How's it going, man?
0: Good. What can I do for you?
6: I just want to let you know. So my parents were swingers. So my dad ended up hooking up with my mom's friend, and she had a baby, right?
0: Right.
6: And the dad has orange hair, the mom has blonde hair, and the kid came out with brown hair and brown eyes just like me. And so our family has kept it pretty tight. Like, my dad, he knows what it is, but, like, he doesn't want to talk about it. But, like, we know he's our brother. Like, we know he's our brother.
0: Can I ask you this? As somebody who, yes. Are you a swinger also? No.
6: I am. I get around.
0: Okay, but you're not a swinger.
6: No, I'm not for that at all. No.
0: Isn't that weird? Was it because you saw your parent? Forget your brother. Well, you know what I mean. But like, because you saw your parents into it, were you like, ugh, that's not for me.
6: I didn't feel like it was my kind of calling. I just felt like, oh, what are you guys doing? Like, you're going to ruin relationships. And, like, why are you doing this? And then they explained that, you know, that's why they did what they did. That was at the time, you know, like 10 years ago, they were totally for it. So, I mean, I don't know. I mean, it's different party time, man.
0: Did you ever think, and I'm not speaking of your parents in an ill way. But at any point growing up, did you ever look at your parents and been like, oh my God, they're whores?
6: Yes.
0: I think you would, right? No, because it's not the norm. And again, I don't mean that in a bad way, but I bet your mind goes there.
6: Yes. I thought of like my mom as being the problem, but actually it was my dad and putting everything, so like it was kind of a difficult situation.
0: Right.
6: But the good thing is I got a half brother out of it. It doesn't know he's my half brother.
0: Well, that is awesome, isn't it? That is the best thing. All right, very good. Thank you, sir. Yes, Tyler.
5: Some describe Cap as a live action porn set. Now this is actually important if anyone is hearing this and wondering if they should go or not. If you're a solo female, know the crowd can be aggressive. But other couples often help hold boundaries. It says that nonverbal consent culture is more touchy than in the U.S., but once you establish a boundary, it's respected. Touch first, ask permission later.
3: The result, less awkward small talk, more spontaneous heat. So it is super hot.
0: So is that why I put a hand on you while I masturbate?
3: I guess
0: no,
3: so.
0: They said that goes on. That's where it's weird. Like people are just having sex on the beach and people will walk over to them.
2: Somebody comes up, puts their hand on your shoulder.
0: Yeah. So like, let's say Tyler's having sex with somebody. I just walk over and I just do this.
2: Jesus Christ.
3: The worst part about that was I did not
2: that he
3: look.
2: Had to pantomime it because we couldn't imagine it.
3: But I could feel that he was doing something because his arm on me was slightly shaking.
0: Yeah, but that's what I do. I put my hands on you.
3: But this is what you asked at the start of this. If you want public sex and the freedom to be your boldest, nakedest self, Cap is a bucket list destination like no other.
0: Thank you.
3: It's not for everyone, but if you get it, you really
0: get it.
3: Get it.
0: Absolutely. And you get it a lot. Hi, Yoli in the morning.
7: Hey, good morning. How's it going?
0: I'm doing great. Real quickly, what can I do for you?
7: Yeah, so I just wanted to call in because I haven't been to this beach that y'all are talking about, but I've been to a different French natural beach, and it is not like that at all. you know, I think it's, you know, it is very, it sounds odd to say, but family friendly. Some people bring their kids, not super frequently, but I've seen them there, and, you know, they're walking around the beach because there's also sections of the beach. Most of the sections of the beach are not naturalist, so it's kind of just this one area on the end, yellow umbrellas. But, you know, if people are engaging in that kind of behavior, which I haven't seen anything like, I haven't seen anybody having sex. I think people do masturbate, like, often, but kind of the regulars uphold, I guess, the, you know, the expected behavior, and they'll kind of shun them. And, like, if they see anyone who maybe is newer, or, you know, if they see one of the, not to blacklist them or whatever, but the creepy people, they'll kind of give them a heads up, like, hey, you know, maybe stay away from them. Like, that's not what this kind of place is.
0: Hey, so let me ask you this. When you went to this nude beach in France, were you just visiting there, or are you from there?
7: Just visiting. And it was actually, it's a Caribbean island that this half is French owned, so it wasn't in mainland.
0: Oh, was it? Wait, what is, like, not Havana? That's Cuba. Martinique. Martinique. St. Martin.
7: St. Martin. Yeah.
0: St. Martin. Yeah. And when you were there, who were you there with?
7: My husband.
0: And you guys were naked, just laying out on the beach?
7: Oh, yeah, it's the best.
0: Oh, my God.
7: Amazing.
0: I couldn't even imagine. Hey, did your husband have wood the whole time?
3: Elliot.
0: What? I'm sorry, an erection?
7: No, but I will say, you know, it's obvious you see guys, like, it happens, you know, you're around naked people, some of which, you know, small majority, but some of them are super sexy. And we have to be kind of careful because if we're, like, putting on sunscreen or,
0: oh, my God. I would volunteer for every. Normally, like, if Jackie goes, hey, can you put sunscreen on? I'm like, oh, God, ask someone else. I would offer, I would just walk the beach asking if I could put suntan lotion on you.
7: Yeah, you'd be shunned.
0: Wow, that's amazing. That's amazing.
7: Yeah. We had to, it was kind of funny because we've been now twice and we love it. But this week we were there, we were kind of.
0: Ma'am, just real quick.
3: Like, the clicking didn't get that.
0: Yeah, no, like, that's awesome and good on him. Good on him, right? But we can't say that. Yeah, that part we can't say.
7: Oh, I'm sorry.
0: No, we're just very comfortable with it. I just got done putting sunscreen on you. I understand.
3: No, I heard you were shunned.
0: All right, hold on one second.
3: Wouldn't that be provocative, though?
0: So what she said is her husband likes to wear C-rings.
2: Right.
0: Right. Wouldn't that be provocative? Yeah. Yeah.
3: So it kind of goes into what you deciphered is the reason for that rule.
0: Yes, because anything like that is sexual. Mm. Just having your goodies out is natural.
3: And it looks like everywhere is a no.
0: By the way, show trip. To St. Martin.
3: No on photography.
0: Oh, God damn it.
3: We'll take the picture with your mind.
5: Oh, he looks like he's taking a video with this mine. He won't stop looking at us.
0: All right, give me a quick break. It's Elliot in the Morning.
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10: Sunny today, a little warmer, highs near 80.
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0: I think Dustin's just here to observe that first call.
1: No, he was doing something. Is it really bad in there? Dustin, come here. And I'm not going to yell.
0: Can she not even screen anymore?
1: Can you not even talk to anybody? Can somebody call me real quick? I just want to hear what it is. Please. 866-2-ELIOT. 866-235-5468. I'm not going to yell.
2: No.
1: I'm being pro. What was going on when you were in there?
2: Just looking at the call screener, which she wasn't able to pick up calls. So, but in the break, they made a switch.
1: Right.
2: Is what he said.
1: Correct.
2: I don't know if that's solved anything.
1: No, it sounds like it's worse.
2: At the same time, so Sean is obviously plugged in and working on it. At the same time, there's the networking team.
1: Right.
2: Because the internet's been a mess.
1: Correct.
2: So they're also trying to reset something, too.
1: Am I right in that? First of all, can anybody hear us on the air? That's my other concern.
3: Hear us now?
1: Yeah.
2: I had you in the pit. Yeah.
1: Okay, but that's a direct line. That's not coming over the radio.
2: No, that is, I'm listening on FM.
1: Oh, okay.
2: Yeah.
1: Right.
2: Because my direct line no longer works.
1: Oh, because of the internet outage.
2: So I can't listen in real time.
1: I just want, somebody call me real quick. Did I not give the number? 866-2-ELIOT. 866-235-5468. Please. What happens when, so the network people, was I right that the network and the phone thing?
2: I think you're absolutely right.
1: How about that?
2: Yeah. I think you're absolutely right.
1: Who just fixed it?
0: Well, no, you said it's why it's worse.
3: The internet still sucks right now.
1: Okay, well, I mean, you could be nicer about it.
0: Yeah, the language, Diane.
3: Less than ideal.
2: I will let the networking team know.
1: Hey, are you there? Hello?
4: Clickety-click and more goddamn clickety-click.
1: Yep, you're clicking. All right, very good. Thank you.
4: Oh.
1: Hey, are you there?
4: Technical service?
3: Representative!
1: But you agree. He clicked when I picked him up, mm-hmm. Right? Yeah. Hello? Yeah, now it's horrible. Oh, no. All right, very good.
2: Great.
1: So in the three of, like, it'll be better, the same or worse, are we in the worst category?
0: Sounds like we are. What do you want to do? Answer as a professional, not what you actually want to do.
1: Burn the building down.
0: No,
2: I understand.
1: No, but I do.
2: I understand.
1: No, but I do.
0: I know, but the courts don't find that stuff funny.
1: They'll
0: understand?
1: Yes, my lawyer will give them the 2 years of history and they'll laugh.
2: We got a lot of clips to send.
1: What is I don't know. I have no idea.
0: Yeah, because that last one sounded like
1: you can't even talk.
0: It's not even pushing through the clicking. There's no...
1: No, it's
0: clean
1: horrible.
0: Or clear enough line.
1: So what I think I would like to do is take a break. We'll do some news. We'll give away cash and then just be done.
0: All right.
1: I don't know what else to do.
2: No, I don't either. There's no clear answer from anybody.
1: All right.
2: So I'm on a chat with them. Kristen's been sending all the things to Sean.
1: Absolutely. And so. I have not yelled at Dustin.
2: Yeah. Solutions driven, trying to be for two plus years.
1: Absolutely, Diane. Absolutely. And I'm good.
3: No, you're not.
2: No, I definitely do not think that at all.
1: All right. Very good. Very good. Dustin, good to see you.
5: You too.
1: All right.
3: Yes.
0: So are you done with hantavirus?
1: Yeah, because I can't talk to anybody. And now I do have people calling about hantavirus, but I can't get into it. Maybe I'll do it tomorrow.
0: There was some
1: insight. Maybe I'll be lucky and get it. That would be better.
3: Get hands
1: than having to deal with this every day. You know what bothers me? Is just, don't you feel like nobody? And when I say nobody, I know Sean's working hard.
3: Yeah.
1: I know Dustin's working hard. But don't you get the feeling that out of that, nobody cares?
0: With how long
1: nobody
0: it's gone
1: cares.
0: On for. But it sounds like there's... minds that need to be changed because some people took the situation to be certainly on this end, but it's been discovered that it's maybe on that other end. It just doesn't seem like everyone's on the same page.
1: No, and, because people don't even want to get involved.
0: Well, there may be that as well, but it doesn't feel like the solution is present.

0: isn't where people have always thought the problem was. Also, the app is like doing the repeating of 20-second segments.
1: Oh. Is it really?
0: Yes.
2: Greatest company. God damn it, serious bias. I don't know if they have problems. Well, I mean, I know they have problems. Now what?
0: You just can't even put people on hold anymore.
2: Awesome. Awesome.
3: So it's getting progressively worse.
0: Diane, I mean, the obvious doesn't need to be stated.
3: Well,
2: No. That's good, because that means we're closer to just the whole building burning down.
0: Again, Your Honor. Humor. Webster's Dictionary defines humor.
2: All right. So let's do this. We'll take a break. We'll come back. We'll do some news. We'll give away some cash. And then let the fire start.
0: I don't think he meant to set it. He was just smoking in the studio.
2: That would make me feel better, actually. All right, give me a quick break. It's Elliot in the Morning.
4: Ever heard of Scream Free Week? Yeah, me neither. 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
18: Virginia Beltway, not out of the woods yet. The good news is that the inner loop crash before Braddock Road, that's cleared to the shoulder. We're still trying to clear out the delays heading off the northbound 95. Now that volume extends toward the Little River Turnpike. Up ahead in Tysons, that's where we still are quite active with the crash. Inner loop at the toll road, two right lanes get by. A lot of fire department activity there. And no change inbound over the Douglas Bridge. We saw police department activity takes away the right lane. Not only a South Capitol Street jam, but the Suitland Parkway inbound at a crawl. I'm Jamie Witten. That's your traffic up to the minute.
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0: Let's do a little bit of news. We'll see if we can give away cash. I have no idea how that'll go. We'll try. I know, Diane. I see the face. You got a puss on. I know. It doesn't work. I think when the once the building catches fire, it'll fix it. We're all childlike and careless. I wanted to use that feature to recall an email as I think about it, because I just sent one.
1: Oh, to unsend it?
0: Yeah.
1: Why, were you a little bit crappy?
2: What happened to keeping it professional?
0: I am, with Sean and Dustin and Matt and Dan.
1: He was at first.
0: Everybody else I set fire on. Yeah, I should have unsent that. All right, anyway. Hey, Diane, let's get into some news, please.
1: Rudy Giuliani, to the best of our knowledge, still hospitalized this morning. According to a spokesperson for his office, he was critical but stable, and still nobody knows exactly what the nature of this illness was. They did say that he had done his podcast from Palm Beach on Friday, sounded a little bit like his voice was a little bit under the weather, as he put it. But then we ended up hearing that he had been hospitalized and initially was in critical condition, but now they're saying critical but stable. So we will see if there's any further updates on his condition moving through the day. Harley Davidson has expanded that earlier recall that we had talked about several days ago.
0: Yeah, it was now, a big one.
1: 90,000 models are being recalled. Apparently, the problem is with an airbox base plate, which may end up having a blockage. So that'll have pressure that can build up inside the crankcase. When you remove the dipstick to check the oil, there could be a blowback on you. So that's very dangerous. They said the NHTSA recall is expanding, and according to what they are saying, they will repair the blockage free of charge. Again, you need to check and see which Harley models are covered, and if you are one of the ones. Harley Davidson Customer Service is also taking your calls today as well. Three adults got hurt and multiple vehicles damaged after a rollover crash in Potomac over the weekend. This happened at the Cabin John Shopping Center, which is right near the Shake Shack in Potomac.
0: Two things come to mind. Number one, Shake Shack gets me to Diana Rossini. Number two, the what happened? Like, the guy was in the parking lot.
1: And
0: he hit seven cars.
1: And flipped.
2: It's been a medical emergency.
1: It must have been some sort of
0: medical
1: emergency.
0: Oh, is that what it was?
2: Or he just lost. It was an older gentleman. He maybe just lost control of the car.
1: And then he got trapped. They had to extricate him.
0: Oh, no kidding.
1: Yeah.
0: Oh, that's horrible.
1: Yeah. So they were still trying to figure out exactly what happened. Also, a shooting in Richmond has left one person dead and another person injured. This is the one that was reported over the weekend on Hull Street Saturday, just after 2 o'clock in the morning. They said another victim shortly after this incident, where the victim was found dead on the scene, did arrive at the hospital with a gunshot wound. Now, they said that the two shootings are related, but they said the second victim will recover from his injuries. Problems at Dallas Love Field. A suitcase that broke open on board a flight from Vegas to Dallas, exposing a significant amount of weed, prompting an investigation leading to a 25-year-old woman's arrest.
0: Two things. Number one, all that weed was vacuum sealed.
1: Yeah.
0: Number two, it's beautiful. Oh, like, they had the whole table set up.
1: Well, they did the picture,
0: up.
1: Yeah.
0: Yeah, I love
1: where they
0: that
1: lined
0: picture.
1: Up, they lined up the suitcases.
0: Didn't they say that one suitcase broke open and it got hit by a dog and by people seeing it? And then two other suitcases were also filled with weed.
1: Yes.
0: Wow.
1: They said in total they were able

0: picture is beautiful.
1: And that woman is now facing charges. Bethesda bakery owner is saying that she is $25,000 out of her business's money after falling victim to a sophisticated phone scam where the scammer was able to make it look as though it was her legitimate bank, the one that runs her company,
0: right,
1: that was calling to talk about possible problems with her account.
0: And she lost 25 grand?
1: Susan Lim owns the Praline Bakery and Bistro. She said it happened a couple. Fraud experts are saying is don't assume the number displayed on your caller ID is accurate. That's how often people get duped.
0: Right.
1: Because, well, says Clear Channel. Cameron Diaz, Benji Madden announcing the birth of their third child.
0: Damn it. I got excited.
1: What did you think I was going to say? Divorced?
0: Yeah.
1: No. Their son is named Nautis Madden. The couple, also parents to Radix and Cardinal, try to keep their kids' lives private and off social media, but they did say that they wanted to announce the arrival of their new baby on Instagram. Also, John Sterling, the radio voice of the Yankees for the past 36 seasons, has passed at the age of 87.
0: Isn't that sad?
1: Yeah.
0: Isn't that sad? He doesn't even get to see the Yankees finish the 4-game sweep over the Orioles tonight. No, that's sad. I mean, the guys love the team or hate the team. Most people love them. But he's a legendary voice in baseball.
1: Bruce Springsteen's May 8th Philadelphia concert has now been rescheduled to May the 30th because of playoff conflicts. They said the 76ers and the Flyers, with their both advancing to the second rounds, forced the venue change. So Xfinity Mobile Arena is now needed for the Sixers game against the Knicks, and then the Flyers Stanley Cup playoff schedule also not jibing with the tour itinerary, so they had to do some rescheduling.
0: So they just moved it to the end of the month,
1: yeah.
0: Right?
2: It stinks for DC, because DC thought they got the last show in the current tour.
1: Mm-hmm.
0: Oh, that's right. But now Philly gets the last
2: show. The final show of this leg.
1: Yep.
0: Not if DC cancels and then rebooks after Philly.
1: As we mentioned, with the playoffs continuing, the Canadiens beat the Tampa Bay Lightning in Game 7.
0: That's a good one. 2-1 game. Do you realize how close that whole series was?
1: Mm-hmm.
0: And again, I feel horrible for our buddy Jeff Halpern, but that series was so close. So close. And now I have to be in on Montreal. I said whoever wins that series, that's who I'm riding to the cup. So now I'm all in on Montreal to win the cup. Although the way Colorado went off yesterday, holy hell.
1: 9-6 in game one.
0: Whew, man.
1: On the schedule tonight, the Carolina Hurricanes play the Flyers. And game one for the Vegas Golden Knights and the Anaheim Ducks. Also, we talked earlier about the nominees for the Jack Adams Award for Coach of the Year.
0: John Cooper from Tampa Bay, Dan Muse from Pittsburgh, Lindy Ruff from Buffalo. Three great options. I mean, they really are three great options.
1: In the NBA playoffs, the Pistons beat the Magic, so they win that series. Cleveland beat Toronto to win their series. And the 76ers finishing off the Celtics on Saturday night. So you get the Knicks and the Sixers tonight, and the Spurs and the Timberwolves. Also, in baseball, the Nats beat the Brewers yesterday. They'll avoid that sweep. Orioles, as you mentioned, dropping all three to the Yankees, including yesterday.
0: One more to go tonight,
1: so we'll see what happens. In racing, Chase Elliott taking the checkered flag yesterday for the Cup Series win at Texas, and people still riding high after Golden Tempo's win coming from the back of the pack to win the Kentucky Derby.
0: And not everybody. My jockey isn't riding high. He's riding into 10th place.
1: That's a look at news and sports.
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3: Sunny today, a little warmer, highs near 80.
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0: I'll work.

0: There it is.
1: Took a minute.
0: Now, I at least get a busy signal. Oh, and there it just drops. So now nobody can even call.
1: No. Oh, that doesn't make contesting very feasible.
0: I should have hit unsend.
1: Oh, why'd you go back and reread it?
0: No, I read the responses to it.
1: Oh,
2: so now the bigger problem is what you said.
0: The internet. I was told that having a global network issue.
2: No, what you said in the email.
0: Oh, what I said in the email was not good. Used. Yeah, it was not good.
2: See, and now
0: it was
2: the
0: not good.
2: Focus is going to be on that instead of the technical issue.
0: No, it's not. They got a global network issue.
2: Oh, so we're not the only people this morning?
0: I bet we are. Dustin! Can I borrow you real quick? Steve George sent an email to my email.
3: Oh, you did send an email that was...
0: Yeah.
3: Yeah.
0: He said that there's a network global issue. Is it affecting everybody?
3: That's the first time hearing about it, and I haven't checked with any other markets, but...
0: Right.
3: Yeah, there's certainly a network global issue here at 1801.
0: Yes, there is. Wait, so has it hit everybody in the building?
3: Yeah, it's like the... Well, the Wi-Fi's been iffy for weeks.
0: Yeah, right.
3: And we turn in a ticket, and they get in our machine, and they say it's a our laptop problem, but it is definitely not. So everybody had it this morning.
0: Right.
3: But it's better. At least we can connect to the internet. Parts of the building can.
0: Right.
3: So, like, I'm fine on the internet.
0: Oh.
2: I thought he got bricked.
0: No, that was his old...
3: My laptop. Yeah, they went in to fix it, and he's like, let me do the setting, and I can't log back into it. I had to order a new one.
0: By the way, you know who's laughing at you
2: right
0: now?
2: I like the fixes ordering a brand new computer.
0: Yeah. You know who's laughing at you right now?
2: Who?
0: Toby and Chili.
2: Because you don't have these problems.
0: When you record on Friday. And just run it back today.
1: Yeah.
0: Yeah.
1: Mm-hmm.
0: Yeah. And then they just recorded today and tomorrow. They have no global problems. They got Nielsen problems. All right. Anyway, well, I can't do anything. Thank you, Dustin.
3: Yep.
0: Mm-hmm. Diane, may the 4th be with you.
1: And also with you.
2: Can't forget it's a holiday today.
0: Exactly. Exactly. Do they think it'll be fixed today? It has to be fixed today.
2: No, it's a big globe.
0: I apologize. I don't know what else to do. Thank you very much to Bobby McKees for coming in. Located in National Harbor. 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Also, celebrating anybody else who's finishing another year at their all-ages show. Also, get ready for the summer series in July and August, offering themes night like 80s and 90s, rock nights, 2000 hits. For more information, go to Bobby McKees. You can also follow him on Facebook, Twitter, Instagram, at Bobby McKees. Thank you guys very much for coming in. All right, tomorrow we'll try again. Cash, 7:30 and 9 o'clock. Youngblood tickets, sold out show. We'll give you tickets to see Youngblood. We'll do that early in the show. And then tickets to the Bahamas, or tickets to Bahamas, I should say. So we'll see if that goes. You missed anything, you need information, Facebook, X, Instagram, at EITM Online. Everybody have yourself a good, safe day. We'll see everybody back here tomorrow. It's Vegas Ho!
4: 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It's gone from us, it's gone away. It'll be back tomorrow, though. We'll celebrate tomorrow.

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3: Sunny today, a little warmer, highs near 80.
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18: Heading in through Bowie, watch for some residual delays westbound, inbound 50. The crash was after Church Road before Enterprise Road, over to the shoulder now. Forestville leaving the Beltway going outbound on Route 4. That's jammed from the Beltway to the long-term work zone at the Suitland Parkway. No change on the Douglas Bridge. Ongoing police activity. Single left lane gets by. Not only is South Capitol Street jammed, but the Suitland Parkway stop and go as well. Interloop at the toll road. That crash cleared. I'm Jamie Witten. That's your traffic up to the minute.
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5: Buoy commuters, so much better. The crash inbound 50 between Church and Enterprise roads cleared. Delays have cleared out. Not so good. There is no change on the inbound Douglas Bridge. Still have a lot of police department activity. Ongoing incident. Left lane gets by. South Capitol Street and the Suitland Parkway still very slow. Again, to get across the inbound Douglas Bridge. Inner loop of the Beltway near the Little River Turnpike. Crash activity remains on the right shoulder. That keeps us below speed still before Braddock Road. I'm Jamie Witten. That's your traffic up to the minute.
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look at us starting the week with an extra hour together. You're like, yeah, I wasn't ready for that. And that's completely fair. My name is Tammo, struggling to keep my voice. I didn't even have that wild of a weekend. In fact, yesterday was just awesome. Sitting outside, having drinks at Garden District, eating a cheeseburger. Felt like summer. Got too much sun. There's no such thing. But I just heads up, I'm used to telling you we're starting off with $1,000. That's going to start at 11:25, and then I'll see what else we are going to get into as far as concert tickets. But yeah, glad to be back. DC 101, my name is Tammo.

0: Yeah, it's a really good thing that I hoard all of my phone calls, like this one from last week. DC 101, this is Tamo. Who's this?
1: Mark.
0: Mark, what's up? What are you doing?
1: Can you play the new Muse song?
0: I absolutely can, and if I can't get to it today, I will play it first thing next week.
1: Okay, thanks so much, Tamo.
0: Of course, and I'll talk to you later, all right? I love you.
1: Love you, too.
0: Yeah, because the phones aren't working. Glorious, which means if you want to get a head start on the 90s at noon, or just any request at all, tap the microphone in your free iHeartRadio app. Hopefully the phones will be back up soon. But yeah, new Muse. This is Be With You.

0: That makes me so excited to see Muse this summer at Meriwether Post Pavilion. That's their new song, Be With You. They got a new album coming out too at the end of next month, which is also very exciting with the show ahead. It's TMO on DC 101. Just looking at what you're going to win today and all this week. We may have to rely on you tapping the microphone in your free iHeartRadio app if the phones don't come back. But either way, I'm going to get you locked in for Social Distortion. You'll get those tickets around 12:45 during the 90s at noon to see him at the Anthem. And then I'll get you on the guest list for 311 and Dirty Heads at Meriwether around 1:55 today.
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Thank you, WMATA, for the update 15 minutes ago that we can join them for their Redline Summer Construction Info Session. Don't bother. I can tell you what that session is going to include. That is from July 6th to September 6th. Metro is going to do major construction on the Redline, which, hey, I love. But all that time, trains are not going to operate between North Bethesda and Friendship Heights. So free shuttle service, but it's always like the timing and it's a pain in the. And yay, what do I take all the way? The Red Line from D.C. to Twin Brook. We're going to be fine. 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

0: Turnstile. Look out for me. Good way to start Monday morning. And about to do a live phone test with Dustin, my boss. DC 101, this is TMO.
1: Hey, test. So we're going to see if there's any weird popping, clicking, staticky sounds from me.
0: So far, so good. Do you want to tell me a story? What is your favorite quality about Nicholas?
1: Nicholas Valentine?
0: Yeah, your dog, whose birthday is today?
1: You know what? He is a pure chaos at the dog park, which you can see on my Instagram story from yesterday.
0: This is your chance to plug your Instagram.
1: Yeah, Dustin NBC. Other than that, he literally just sleeps all day. He loves to eat and sleep.
0: He's got a weird eye. It looks in another direction as everything else.
1: Wonky eyes and very few teeth.
0: I think we're good. I haven't heard anything so far.
1: All right, cool.
0: All right, bye.
1: Word.
0: So it looks like the phones, fingers crossed, are back in business. I didn't hear any clicking, did you? So you have my number, 866-91-DC-101. You'll need it at 12:45 when I get you on the guest list for Social Distortion. And then again at 1:55 when I get you guest list spots for 311 and Dirty Heads.
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Holy hell, this is awesome. Just looking at the lineup for All Things Go. Merriweather Post Pavilion just announcing the full lineup, because we found out late last week Mitski and Hayley Williams were going to headline, this being only the fourth show of the Hayley Williams Show era. But also Rainbow Kitten Surprise, Balu Brigada, Brandi Carlile, Delwater Gap, Suki Waterhouse, The Beaches, Rebecca Black, Violet Grohl. It's going to be awesome. 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

0: 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I just heard Mike Jones' brother shouting it outside of the DC 101 studios. I'm like, before he bombards me with, hey, brother, you talking about that? There you go. It's fraudulent for me. 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
20: Heading through the district, you'll want to avoid the Rock Creek Parkway near Virginia Avenue. Each direction jammed due to the crash. That's north of the Kennedy Center. In the district, the latest problem is on 295 northbound for the crash before the Suitland Parkway. I'm Jamie Witten. That's your traffic up to the minute.
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23: Today, sun and clouds mixed, highs in the mid-70s. Tonight, mainly clear, lows in the upper 50s.
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a moment for some truly unsung heroes, our teachers and our nurses. Today begins Teacher Appreciation Week. Wednesday begins National Nurses Week. I'll be keeping an eye out on deals throughout the week that you can take advantage of. I know Buffalo Wild Wings is offering 20% off your order with a valid school or hospital ID between today and the 10th. Who else did I see? Potbelly is like doing like a complimentary cookie or drink with your purchase if you dine in. I think it was Dunkin' Donuts. But don't be, look, you work so hard and do so much. Don't be afraid to show that badge and see what places are offering this week. 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
1: 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I hope you had a great weekend. Glad to be kicking off another week together. And excited that in 7 minutes, we get to set the vibe for the rest of the week. It's going to be a gorgeous day. Topping out around 77 degrees and sunshine. 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
4: 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Tonight, mainly clear, lows in the upper 50s.
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1: Hey, Tamo. Beautiful one today. I was hoping you could play Sunshine by Len, please. Thank you so much. Love
0: you. Love you, too. Steal My Sunshine. I can do that. But let me know what else you want to hear. We got a full hour. 866-91-DC-101 is where you call in your requests, or you just send them to the studio by tapping the microphone in your free iHeartRadio app. Kicking off the Monday edition of the 90s at Noon from 1999, the album You Can't Stop the Bum Rush. 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

0: Also, completely buried the lead and forgot to mention that 12:45 today and all this week during the 90s at noon, I'm getting you tickets to see Social Distortion at the Anthem. So you have that to look forward to. And we're all 90s and all requests. We kick things off with Len, Steal My Sunshine. Let's see where we go next. DC 101, this is Tamo. Who's this?
1: Hey, Tamo. This is Landon. How are you?
0: Landon, I'm great. How about you? What'd you do this weekend?
1: Actually headed to Florida with my wife. We're going to the beach.
0: Oh, hell yeah. What part of Florida?
1: Amelia Island.
0: Okay, I've never heard of that. You'll have to let me know how it is.
1: It's awesome.
0: Oh, you guys have been before? Is this like a yearly thing?
1: Oh, yeah, definitely yearly.
0: Oh, I'm so jealous. We'll have the best time. What can I play on the 90s at noon for you?
1: Yeah, we'd like to hear some Teenage Dirtbags.
0: Yeah, I know I have it. Is that 90s? Hold on. It's 2000. It's a cusp. We can do it. Yeah.
1: Awesome. Thank you very much.
0: All right, Landon, you guys drive safe. I love you both.
1: All right, we love you.
0: All right, bye.
1: All right.
0: Also, sorry if I am like desperately trying not to lose my voice. I feel like I sound unenthusiastic, but my name is Tamo. Let me know what else you want to hear. 866-91-DC-101, or just tap the microphone in your free iHeartRadio app and send your request to the studio.

0: Sometimes we go 2000, sometimes we go 1989. It's a cusp song. It's close enough to one of the greatest decades of alternative rock, the 90s, which is what we're spotlighting right now. And we do it every weekday around 12 o'clock. It's all requests also. So let me know what you want to hear. 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
1: Hey, TMO, it's Josh. Since we always do break stuff, how about we start with Nookie by Limp Bizkit? Thanks. Love you.
0: Love you too, Josh. And yeah, it's funny. The request is always for break stuff. And I'm like, I have other Limp Bizkit, but yeah, we'll do Nookie for sure. You can also call in your request at 866-91-DC-101. It's the 90s at noon.

0: 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From Limp Bizkit Nookie, right into this request.
1: 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Can we get Battle Flag by the Low Fidelity All-Stars? Thanks. Love you. Bye.
0: Love you, too. And have your friends call in more house and what was the other one? Techno? 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But yeah, of course I can do Low Fidelity All-Stars, Battle Flag. Just tell me what else you want to hear at 866-91-DC-101. 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

0: 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Right into the next request.
1: Hey, Tammo. Some trivia for you. On this date back in 1984, the movie 16 Candles came out. So I was hoping you could play Molly by Sponge. Thanks so much.
0: Good to know. Thank you for that. And of course I can play Molly by Sponge. I'll do that right now. And let me know what else you want to hear. We got the rest of the hour. It's all 90s, all requests. The sun is out. It's a new week. Either tap the microphone in your free iHeartRadio app like he did to send me a message or give me a call at 866-91-DC-101. My name is Tammo. 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

0: DC 101. This is Tamo. Who's this?
1: Hey, Tamo. It's Joe.
0: Hey, Joe. How you doing? How was your weekend?
1: My weekend was good. Just hung out, relaxed around the house, did some yard work. It was a beautiful weekend to do it, you know?
0: Hell yeah, it was. Yesterday, I just sat outside at Garden District all day, cold drinks, had a burger. It was glorious. So yeah, I'm glad you got out there and were able to enjoy it.
1: Did you do a lot of yelling and screaming? Because your voice seems like it's gone.
0: No, actually, which is crazy. It happens. It's the allergies, and especially with how dry it is, because we haven't had any real rain. It's kicking my butt.
1: Is it the allergies to tequila that you're talking about?
0: I did have plenty of that, but I don't think you lose your voice from tequila.
1: Maybe.
0: Joe, damn you. What do you want to hear for the 90s at noon?
1: Can I hear some Primus? My name is Mudge.
0: Absolutely, I can do that for you.
1: Well, I love you, Tamo.
0: Oh, I love you too, and have a great week.
1: You too. Bye.
0: Bye. Right, what else do you want to hear? My number is 866-91-DC-101, or you can tap the microphone in your free iHeartRadio app, because this is the 90s at noon. 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
7: Virginia, southbound 95, the broken down on Woodbridge was moved to the shoulders. To watch for the volume approaching and passing 123. Falls Church, Route 7 is bunched up northbound before Haycock.
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0: I mean, I could not play Promise. My name is Mud for Joe. Hold on. DC 101, this is Tama. Who says?
1: Hi, Tama. This is Erica. How are you?
0: Erica, I'm great. How are you doing?
1: I'm doing good. I'm so sorry about your voice. I hope you feel better soon.
0: Honestly, it's like a little dry, but I feel fine. I just feel bad that you guys have to listen to this.
1: It's fine. Hey, I would love to hear some Alice in Chains.
0: Absolutely. I love that. Any song in particular?
1: If you could do Nutshell, that would just make my day.
0: Well, I would love to make your day, so absolutely consider it done.
1: Awesome. Thank you so much. I love you.
0: Oh, I love you too. You beat me to it. Have the best day. I'll talk at you later, lady.
1: Okay, bye.
0: Bye. My name is Tamo. This is the 90s at Noon, where we're all 90s and all requests for the hour. So tap the microphone in your free iHeartRadio app to let me know what you want to hear, or give me a call at 866-91-DC-101.

0: Alice in Chains Nutshell on the 90s at noon, and I cannot believe I'm about to play this next call. DC 101, this is Tammo. Who's this?
1: Hey, this is Connor Cook. Pleasure to meet you.
0: Connor Cook, pleasure to meet you too. How are you? What you getting into?
1: Doing good. I'm just hanging around, driving around, parked up right now. Wanted to make a quick song request.
0: Yeah, what are you thinking?
1: I was wondering if you guys could do Caress Me Down by Sublime.
0: Let me make sure I have a good edit of that, and I can absolutely do it.
1: Appreciate it.
0: I appreciate you, Connor. Drive safe. I love you.
1: Love you guys, too. Love your music.
0: Oh, thank you. I'll talk to you soon.
1: Thank you.
0: Bye. I mean, I went out at the DC 101 studio and asked Dustin, my boss. I was like, we have the edit, but it's not... Is this breaking any rules? He's like, not technically, no. He's like, use your judgment. So, I mean, what? What is that? I'm definitely playing that. And then right after Sublime Caress Me Down, I'll get you on the guest list for Social D. My name is Tammo. This is the 90s at noon.

0: it's been a journey today. Sublime, Caress Me Down on the 90s at noon, and doing the absolute thing I should not be doing before I give away these tickets to Social Distortion. I'm going to answer the phone and ticket request. DC 101, this is Tammo. Who's this?
1: This is Walter.
0: Walter, my dude, what'd you do this weekend?
1: You know, I actually just hung out at the house and actually got rest for once, since all my weekends are always busy.
0: Oh, good for you. That's the good stuff. Starting a new week. You're well rested. The sun is out. So what's the vibe? What do you want for the soundtrack?
1: I'd love to hear Green Day, Welcome to Paradise.
0: Easy enough. I can put that on for you right now.
1: Right on, sweetheart. Thank you so much. Have a nice day.
0: Thank you, Walter. You too. I love you.
1: All right. Love you too, baby. All right. Bye.
0: All right. Now, like we're going to do every day this week around 12:45 during the 90s at noon. You know I'm never on time. I'm going to get you on the guest list to see Social Distortion at the Anthem. So give me a call. I'll get you two guest list spots. My number is 866-91-DC-101.

0: Tamo. Who's this?
1: Hey, Tamo. This is Alan.
0: Alan, where you at? What you get into this weekend?
1: A lot of baseball games with the kiddos. And then that's pretty much it.
0: That sounds wonderful. I was actually kind of bummed that I didn't plan properly to go to the Nats game yesterday. But glad you got outside, spent some time with the family. And now you're off to a good start to the week with two tickets to see Social D at the Anthem on September 4th.
1: Oh, hell yeah. That's going to be awesome.
0: Yeah, it's going to be great. So I will for sure see you there. And hope you have a good rest of your week. I love you.
1: Yep, love you too. Thank you.
0: My name is Tamo, and still to come this afternoon around 1:55. I'm going to get you on the guest list for 311 and Dirty Heads. And before that, around 25 after, I'm going to get you $1,000 on DC 101.
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Don't get me wrong. I love Paramore. I love Hayley Williams, always have. But my girlfriend Maddie telling me that the morning that Hayley Williams played the Fillmore a couple weeks ago, she gets there 9 o'clock in the morning and she's 50th in line because people had spent the night. That is wild. Nonetheless, it was exciting to find out the Hayley Williams show would be one of the headliners for All Things Go Music Festival. We got the rest of the lineup today, which includes Muna, Suki Waterhouse, Stillwater Gap, The Beaches, Rainbow Kitten Surprise, Balu Brigada, Brandi Carlile, Lola Young, Wolf Alice, Father John Misty. It's going to be awesome. Violet Grohl on the lineup. So make sure you lock in your tickets Thursday morning when they go on sale at 10 o'clock. I got $1,000 you can win to pay for it. 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

0: tomorrow. No rain in the forecast. It's going to be about 84, maybe some overcast, but with the clouds and that warmth, it's not going to matter. And it's Cinco de Mayo on a Taco Tuesday. That is the Lord absolutely giving with both hands. You need some money? 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And it wouldn't be right if I didn't offer you that chance to pay for it. 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
2: In Clinton, watch out for accident activity on Livingston Road, southbound at Woodyard Station Road, so use caution there and allow a little extra travel time. Some slowdowns on the BW Parkway northbound between Powder Mill Road.
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before I play Turnstile, I want to make sure that you saw the latest in that awful story involving Baltimore's own, where a former band member, former guitarist for Turnstile, Brady O'Brien Ebert, had been taken into custody here in Montgomery County after running over Brendan Yates' dad with his vehicle. So Brendan Yates, the lead singer, former guitarist, runs over his dad's 78-year-old man with his Buick, drives away, flees the scene, does not call 911. He had been charged with attempted second-degree murder, which carries a maximum sentence of 30 years in prison. I just got the update today from the Baltimore Banner that he has now been indicted on an upgraded charge of attempted first-degree murder, but continuing to send love and healing to the band and, of course, to Brendan Yates and his father. DC 101, DC's alternative rock.

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I'm going to get you on the guest list for 311 and Dirty Heads, who are coming to Merriweather this summer in about 7 minutes, if you can hang out. In the meantime, great news coming to the National Mall will be upgraded food kiosks. Those eight heinous brown huts that sell the most expensive hot dogs you've ever had. They're going to have different concepts, each one. So one will have like healthier stuff like ancient grain and acai bowls. Another one will have mac and cheese bowls. And then there's going to be Korean and Mexican and walking tacos and Mediterranean over here. So finally some options. DC 101, DC's alternative rock.

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1: Dracula on DC 101. My name is Tamo, and like we're going to do all this week around 155, I'm going to get you on the guest list to see 311 and Dirty Heads in July at Meriwether Post Pavilion. 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
3: 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I-N-F-R-A. 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
5: An accident now being reported on northbound 95 at the Fairfax County Parkway, blocking the left center lane, and traffic is jammed on Lorton Road. Also some slowing northbound from Dale City to Woodbridge, and southbound is slow from Woodbridge headed towards the Occoquan. Also, you will find accident activity right now in Centerville on May.
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0: DC 101, this is Tamo. Who's this?
1: This is Jordan. How are you?
0: Jordan, I'm all right. How about you? What'd you do this weekend?
1: Just spend time with my family.
0: Nice. That's always the best. You having a good day? Able to enjoy the weather at all?
1: Yes, I am. It's my day off.
0: Oh, you hit the jackpot on that. That's awesome. That makes me so happy for you. And here's the little cherry on top. You also just got yourself two tickets to see 311 and Dirty Heads at Merriweather Post Pavilion on July 22nd.
1: Awesome.
0: Yeah. I like your woo. Well, we'll see you at the show. I love you.
1: Love you too. Thank you.
0: My name is Tamo, and yeah, we're going to do this all week, every day around 155, and then don't forget about the $1,000 and get me around 25 after.

So the Nats came back in the seventh to beat the Brewers yesterday, 3-2. And then we kick off our series against the Twins tomorrow, 6:45 first pitch. It's going to be nice and warm, maybe a little overcasty, but still going to be a good night for a ball game. And as I promised to include the O's when talking about baseball this season, Orioles at Yankees tonight, first pitch at 7:05. DC 101, DC's alternative rock. My name is Tamo with your chance to win $1,000 in about 7 minutes.

0: 101. This is Tamo. Who's this?
1: Hey, Tamo. It's Mike.
0: Hey, Mike. What's up?
1: Hey, so just heard about how you just realized today is also National Firefighter Day. This past weekend was actually the National Fallen Firefighters Memorial Weekend, where we honored 204 firefighters this year who lost their lives in the line of duty.
0: Oh, my gosh. It's beautiful to honor their lives and everything that they sacrificed, but I can't imagine how impossibly emotional that is.
1: It's very, very emotional. A lot of stuff happens, obviously, behind the scenes, but the family members and coworkers that were affected also show up, and it takes place in Emmitsburg, Maryland. So that's where the National Memorial is.
0: Oh, I had no idea.
1: Yeah, I had a family of 26 this year. I've been doing it since 2019.
0: Wow. Well, thank you for everything you do to keep our community safe.
1: Absolutely. It's the least I can do.
0: Well, that is not everybody's mindset. So thankful that we have special people like you to be so selfless.
1: Well, thank you. I appreciate that.
0: Of course. But of course.
1: Wanted to call and say I love you.
0: Oh, I love you too. And thank you for sharing all of that, truly.
1: Absolutely.
0: All right.
1: You have a good rest of your day.
0: You too. I'll talk at you later.
1: All right.
0: Bye. We are so lucky to have so many wonderful people in our community. Thank you. Just so many unsung heroes. My name is Tamo. Appreciate you being here and want to give you a chance at some cash. We could all use it. Here's $1,000.
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1: In Burtonsville, there is an accident on northbound 29 before Greencastle Road. Only a left shoulder is getting by, and traffic is jammed from the inter-county connector. Also in Montgomery County, watch out for the crash on Connecticut Avenue near University Boulevard. And in Prince George's County, there is an accident reported on Powder Mill Road at Maryland 19.
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0: DC 101. This is Tamo. Who's this?
1: Tamo, it's your boy Mike Jones. What up?
0: Hey, Mike Jones. How you doing?
1: Good. Your voice is sounding like you're getting the pollen stuff happening.
0: Yeah, it's about that time of year. I'm doing my best to...
1: It is, isn't it?
0: Yeah, every year, twice a year. and also recovering from the weekend.
1: I can hear you squeaking. Come on, dig deep in. Did you lose your keys again? Did anybody hit on you that was kind of weird? Did any dude
0: say, God, I'm gonna yes, you? That's what I wanted to talk about today. But no, let me tell you, on Friday, I go back to this bar I had just discovered the Friday before. Bartender, so cool. He's like, hey, Espolone, right? I'm like, yeah, dude, thank you for remembering. That's awesome. We end up exchanging names before I leave, and that's it. Go to the next bar, and who shows up? Other than homeboy from the previous bar, which is great. Like, let's make friends. I love being social. I encourage it. But the way that he kind of like butted up where there was no seat or space, entered the conversation with me and my friends. I don't know how to describe it. It was so strange. And you don't know what to do because I would never want to make somebody feel uncomfortable. But then my friend, he was trying to be sweet. Ask the guy to leave. And I'm like, no, what are you doing? Now I feel like I can't go back to the bar. Or do I go back to the bar and buy him a drink and apologize?
1: The bartender breathing down your neck.
0: Yeah, I hate it all. I feel terrible. But yeah, thank you for letting me bet. I love you, Mike Jones.
1: Love you too, my friend. Go. Bye.
0: Bye.

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1: Did you eat four full-size bags of Munchos in one day?
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can I tell you, this past Saturday, it was like the seventh layer of hell trying to navigate DuPont Circle, Georgetown. Getting to Georgetown was crazy because I think it was the embassy of Qatar, but it was the non-EU embassies that opened their doors this past weekend. This coming weekend, it will be the European Union embassies, which is going to be even more insane. That happens. And then next week we kick off National Police Week, which, you know, always creates a lot of traffic and congestion in the morning. So just heads up for what's to come. DC 101, DC's alternative rock. My name is Tammo. Before all that, Cinco de Mayo tomorrow on a Taco Tuesday. Say

0: It's TMO on DC 101. Appreciate you hanging out today. Kicking off a new week. The sun's shining. The vibes were immaculate. I appreciate you. And tomorrow, I'll talk to you again after Elliot in the morning. Get you more tickets to see Social Distortion around 12:45 and in for Dirty Heads and 311 around 1:55. Mike Jones, brother, in next with the Afternoon Adventure on DC 101. I love you.
1: Elliot in the morning.
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0: Say less. I'll see you in a second. I got the new seasoned beef taco. It's on a 6-inch warm flour tortilla. 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
5: In Burtonsville, there is an accident on 29 North now before Greencastle Road. Only the left shoulder gets by, and traffic is jammed from the Intercounty Connector. In Bethesda, watch out for the accident on Northbound 270 at the spur, causing delays from Old Georgetown Road. And in Virginia, in Centerville, there is an accident on 28 Northbound at Lee Highway. That's your traffic up to the minute.
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13: As soon as I got to work today, Monday tried to Monday me, but I didn't let it happen, and you shouldn't either. Let's have fun together in the Afternoon Adventure on DC 101. And how can today not be a fun day? It's May the 4th, Star Wars Day. We've got Star Wars business to talk about at 4:50 with the Mike Jones Minicon. There's a whole lot going on today. We'll get into that. Blink 182 will help us celebrate at 6 o'clock for the one. Plus, we have our top 10 favorite Star Wars characters of all time. This list that came out that we'll talk about as well. Plenty of Star Wars going on DC 101 and in a galaxy far, far away. We also have tickets to give you, not in a galaxy far, far away, but shows to see here in the DMV. Mumford & Sons at Jiffy Lube Live. We'll hook those up around 5:15. Young the Giant, the Cold War Kids at Wolf Trap. Those will do at 6:15, plus an hour of commercial-free music. We'll kick that off around 3:30. And we got to start today remembering the great MCA from the Beastie Boys, who passed away today. MCA, one of the best of all time to do it. It's the Afternoon Adventure on DC 101. No!

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I saw some talk that with the big fight later this year, Tyson Fury versus Anthony Joshua, they're both British, and they want to go as English as possible for this. And maybe that means getting Noel Gallagher to play or having Oasis do some songs. I mean, Champagne Supernova, Don't Look Back in Anger. They do that and a couple more to really get the hype going for the fight. That'd be awesome. It's the Afternoon Adventure on DC 101.

0: and beginning. Joe is on DC 101. I'm Mike Jones, your afternoon adventure tour guide, and I'm feeling it just like you are with everything being so expensive now. Yesterday, Mrs. Jones and I, we went to the grocery store. I put gas in my Jeep. It was over $200 for all of it together. I'm like, well, that's it for Sunday. We're not doing anything else today because I can't afford to do anything else. Good Lord. 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
4: 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Started in front. 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
6: Very slow traffic on the inner loop between the Dulles Toll Road and the Claire Barton Parkway and between 270 and New Hampshire Avenue. And delays continue headed through the College Park area all the way to Ritchie Marlboro Road. And
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I mean, Flea's done everything that you can when you're a rock star, but then to be a part of Star Wars as well, that's on a whole different level, a whole different galaxy far, far away. DC 101.

Teenage Dirtbag from Wheatus. That's a love story that will last forever and ever, till the end of time. And Dracula, people have tried to kill him, but he always finds a way to return. 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

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A great list came out that we got to talk about in a few minutes of our favorite characters, of the 10 best from all the shows and movies and everything. We'll get into it coming up. DC 101, imagine.

0: 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We're commercial free on DC 101. I'm Mike Jones, your tour guide. And let me say to you and yours, happy Star Wars Day. May the 4th be with you. There's a whole lot going on today. Lots of Star Wars, this, that, and everything. And this list came out of our 10 favorite characters from the movies, from the shows, from the whole Star Wars everything. Number one, as he should be, is Darth Vader. Number two is Han Solo. Princess Leia is at third. Luke Skywalker, number four, and Yoda, number five. And I would move, actually, Luke and Yoda, but your top five, it's got to be them. However, you go way down to number 10. And 10, with all the characters in Star Wars, is still pretty respectable. But Chewbacca at number 10, come on, Chewie's right there for all of it. He's in the Millennium Falcon. He's helping out everybody. Give Chewie some more respect.
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3: Crash activity reported on the Suitland Parkway at Pennsylvania Avenue, and then outbound expect delays between South Capitol Street and the Anacostia Freeway and between Alabama Avenue and Branch Avenue. There is an accident in Bowie on Crane Highway northbound north of 197. Use caution there. 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
1: Look, if you had one shot, one opportunity, seize everything you ever wanted, one moment that you captured.

Foo Fighters now in the afternoon adventure on DC 101, and they're going to be rocking and rolling later on. They're the guest band, and Dave's going to be sitting for an interview on The Late Show with Stephen Colbert. And don't say it's past your bedtime. Take a nap later this afternoon. It's worth staying up late for. 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
1: 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Very dangerous, Diane. 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

every day around 4:50 with the Mike Jones Minute Con on DC 101. There's so much to get into with movies, with video games and toys and all kinds of stuff. And we're going to talk about all that with Star Wars Day today, a special all Star Wars edition. There's a whole lot happening today, so we'll tell you about some of the big highlights in 6 minutes in the Mike Jones Minute Con on DC 101. My-

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2: It's Star Wars Day, and as always, there's a ton going on. With The Mandalorian and Grogu coming out in a few weeks, there are special IMAX First Look events happening all around the world with exclusive footage from the movie for fans to see for the first time. Lego has some new sets out, including the Starfighter, the busts of Yoda and Darth Vader, and the Darksaber. If you want to up your Star Wars style, you can get some of the new button-up shirts that just came out from the clothing company Roosevelt's, including with some of the best monsters from the movie, the Rebel Alliance, and The Empire Strikes Back. There were also video game announcements, with Galactic Racer confirmed to come out in October, Heroes vs. Villains that puts a Star Wars twist on Monopoly, Battleground with four new maps in Fortnite, and Escape from Vader just came out, where you try to survive being hunted down by Lord Vader himself. And there's the just-revealed life-size Ultimate Grogu robot-slash-doll-slash-toy that will interact with everyone around. 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Happy Star Wars Day. 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
6: Couple of accidents on the Beltway. On the outer loop at Route 1 in Alexandria, there was a crash in the left lane and traffic is jammed from the Springfield Interchange and delays continue to the Wilson Bridge. Also heavy on the outer loop between 120.
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We have a bit of everything for you now in the afternoon adventure on DC 101. Getting loud with Linkin Park, the good vibes from Ensenada with Sublime, and we have Mumford & Sons tickets. They're coming to Jiffy Lube Live in June. We're going to hook those up in less than 10 minutes for you. One, two, three.

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It's a pretty spectacular day around the DMV. And just think that concerts are going to kick off soon at Jiffy Lube Live. One we're really looking forward to is on June 19th. It's Mumford & Sons. And we've got your chance to win Mumford & Sons tickets, all thanks to Live Nation. 866-91-DC-101. Call us. Get the hook up. Let's do it.

0: That guy, Hozier, he's a very good friend of Mumford & Sons. He did a song with them. I don't think he needs to buy tickets for any of their shows. He's good. I'm Mike Jones, your afternoon adventure tour guide on DC 101. Now, Erica, it sounds like things are busy right now with you, but listen to this loud and clear. You got some tickets for Mumford & Sons. You're going to see them June 19th at Jiffy Lube Live.
1: Wow, that's awesome. 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

0: right now. So whether it's trying out a new hobby or unplugging entirely, the possibilities are, quote, unquote, endless. 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
2: Watch out for the crash on DC 295 northbound before Benning Road. That has traffic jam from the 11th Street Bridge, and delays continue northbound between Burroughs Avenue and Eastern Avenue. Also, you will...
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on Star Wars Day on May the 4th. You have to play the Red Hot Chili Peppers because Flea, he was in Obi-Wan Kenobi. He was a bounty hunter in there. I wonder if he kept anything from the show. Oh, I don't know how that blaster left the set. Oops. You got to keep something if you're on Star Wars. Well, we've been celebrating Star Wars Day throughout the afternoon adventure, and we'll continue a little later on at 6 o'clock. Blink-182 is going to help us with our song of the day, The One. We have Weezer. You know they're big Star Wars fans. Weezer and Bethany from Best Coast together. Go away.

On a Monday afternoon, this feels like a great time to think about what we're doing on Friday. And actually, already we have plans for Friday at DC 101. We have our friend Wes Parker coming in to play in the soundstage, which I'll tell you all about, and we'll have some spots on the guest list in a couple minutes in the afternoon adventure.

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1: Only a few short years ago, Miles Smith was getting his start in music, and now look at him. He's a big-time worldwide superstar. I'm Mike Jones, your afternoon adventure tour guide on DC 101. We have another friend that's making his way up in music, and that's Wes Parker. Wes has actually been doing comedy for a while, now in music as well. We're going to have fun with him on Friday. He's coming to perform in our DC 101 soundstage. If you want to get to know him, what he's all about, hear his music, why don't you come and join us? And by the way, he was just announced to be a part of the All Things Go Festival. So big things are happening for him. You can get to know him. See him here in the DC 101 soundstage. I have some spots on the guest list now. Join us at 866-91-DC-101.
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3: 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I-N-F-R-A. 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
5: Slow going traffic on the inner loop between the Dulles Toll Road and the 270 Spur and between Old Georgetown Road and the 95 Interchange. And there is an accident reported on the inner loop after Connecticut Avenue, so use caution there. Outer loop still slow through Tyson's and again from the Springfield Interchange to the Wilson Bridge.
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0: hope your Monday is off to a good start. A beautiful day today. We're going to hold on to this weather because I think it's supposed to become garbage by the end of the week, but not worried about that. Only thing I'm bummed about right now is I burnt my leftover crab rangoons in the toaster. Wait, should I take a, Avery, should I take a bite for the intro?
1: Yeah, go for it.
0: All right, this is our leftover crab rangoon.
1: Burnt just extra crispy.
0: It's so hot. It's inhale blow hot, but it's okay. We're going to power through.
1: Almost as hot as the unhappy hour.
0: We have a lot to get into tonight. Dude, I'm going to get you into Passion Pit at the 9:30 Club. That show's going to be crazy. Tickets for that around 7:50. Right before we kick off the unhappy hour at 8 o'clock, just a full hour of your pop punk emo requests. Anything you need to hear to get you through this Monday, make sure you get your requests in now so I can get them on the playlist. I have destroyed the inside of my mouth. 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I promise I'll have my mouth cooled off

0: 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Who's this?
1: This is Jacob.
0: Hi, Jacob. 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
1: Nothing really. Just getting ready for bed.
0: I'm very jealous. I just started work.
1: Yeah. I was wondering if you could play Double Take in 5 minutes.
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1: Yes.
0: I would love to. You know they're performing coming up on May 30th, right?
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1: Oh, thank you.
0: You're so welcome. I will try to get that on for you before your bedtime. This is a crazy call. You know, I actually think I can get that on next. We got to get Edgehill on before Jacob's bedtime. It's coming up next after Everlast. Hang on.

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0: 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That's Edge Hill. There's on Double Take here on DC 101. My name's Alex Mack. That was the cutest request I think I've ever had here on Alex Mack Live. Hopefully Jacob heard that before his bedtime, because that was freaking adorable. It's Alex Mack. 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
1: In the district, a 3rd Street Tunnel northbound tube is jammed up from Massachusetts Avenue to New York Avenue. DC 295, southbound side of the Anacostia, is slow from Malcolm X Avenue to Laboratory Road. On 395 northbound, you'll find it stopped.
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It's Alex Mack live on DC 101, DC's alternative rock. It for sure is a Monday, but trying to at least, I don't know, make it feel like not so bad. Another chance for you to win $1,000. In case you missed the keyword earlier, not listening to my show. No, it's fine. I want to give you as many chances as possible to win that money. The keyword is media. M-E-D-I-A, that is media. 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

0: It's Alex Mack live on DC 101. Who's this?
1: Hi, this is Amanda.
0: Hi, Amanda. What's up?
1: Hi. I was wondering when the next chance to win some Mumford tickets are.
0: Some Mumford tickets?
1: Yes, sir.
0: That's with Mike Jones in the 5 o'clock hour.
1: 5 o'clock tomorrow?
0: Yeah, because, like, it's past 5 now.
1: I got it. Yep. Okay. So try tomorrow at 5?
0: Yeah, I would, but I'm going to get you into Passion Pit tonight right around 7:50, which is still a cool ticket.
1: What's Passion Pit?
0: What is Passion Pit?
1: Yes, sir.
0: Passion Pit is like kind of a indie electronic alternative group, big in like the 2000s. I partied way too hard to them in college. Going to be an awesome show at the 9:30 Club.
1: Oh, all right. Well, I can't make it tonight because I'm not from D.C.
0: Oh, I'm saying you could win the tickets at 7:50. You don't have to be here to win them.
1: Oh, okay.
0: So you can win those tickets coming up here in a few minutes on my show or wait for Jones tomorrow.
1: I would like to win them on anyone's show.
0: Hell yeah. That's the right attitude.

0: Wanted to give you like a little warm up before the unhappy hour coming up at 8 here on DC 101. My name is Alex Mack. Also want to get you in to see Passion Pit playing the 930 Club. That show is going to be so sick. I remember I saw them in college somewhere in Virginia Beach. I feel like it was smaller than the Norva. I just remember there was this girl I kind of liked, and she was like, hey, I have an extra ticket to Passion Pit, but we have to leave like in the next hour to drive to Virginia Beach from Richmond, where I was going to University of Richmond. And so glad I went. An incredible show. So I want to get you in for the show coming up in July. Chance to win those tickets, all you have to do is call me up, 866-91-DC-101, 866-91-DC-101. Okay, call me right now. Good luck.
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3: My horse finished in 10th, and Kristen's horse, your horse, was last. I don't know. It didn't finish up front. I know that. Started in front. They don't care about that.
1: Elliot in the Morning.
4: Starting with the Beltway on the Maryland side, I looked at the cameras in Prince George's County and in Montgomery County. I didn't see any delays on the inner loop or on the outer loop. In Virginia, the Beltway is clear, both on the inner loop and outer loop. On 66 in Fairfax County, you're not hitting the brake.
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